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When the boss calls another meeting to discuss having less meetings, what the actual? The 20 Song Music Marathon. 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

0: That's Noah Kahan, The Great Divide, on Power FM. It's Aiden hanging out with you today until 1 o'clock. And we've officially seen the end of the World Cup. It is now officially wrapped up. Spain have won it with Ferran Torres coming off the bench to score the winner in extra time against the 10-man Argentina. And it was a fantastic game. It went 0-0 for about 110 minutes until Ferran Torres scored that goal in extra time. And this is the other fun fact about that game, is that Emiliano Martinez, the goalkeeper for Argentina, he made more saves in the final, which is 11, than Spain's goalkeeper, Unai Simon, with 10, which he made in the entire tournament. So Argentina, they tried their hardest. They just couldn't get the job done. And this is the other fun fact, is that Spain, they currently hold the men and women's World Cup. It's the first time a team has held both at the same time. So congratulations to Spain on winning that. But coming up in the next year, we got Ariana Grande, Hate That I Made You Love Me, on Power FM.
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0: RFM, we're playing your best music. And after 11, we have more of it with Ed Sheeran. Also got Roxette, The Look. Taylor Swift, Elizabeth Taylor. 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
13: Good morning. I'm Rob McLennan. Champagne corks are popping in Spanish communities around the world after that country's World Cup victory over Argentina this morning. 39 days of competition ended with huge pre- and halftime entertainment, although not everyone was pleased, former England great Wayne Rooney saying his favourite part was when the performance finished.
14: I like a lot of the matches, but I thought it was crap.
15: So miserable.
14: That's it, obviously.
16: Tell you what else you get on the BBC, Honest Reviews.
13: The Prime Minister says Pauline Hanson is talking down Australia on the world stage after the One Nation leader slammed down migration levels during a talk in London. Anthony Albanese says it's astonishing.
17: Pauline Hanson has travelled overseas to engage in various activities with fringe people
15: and to talk Australia down. I don't think that's appropriate.
13: Situation in the Middle East continues to escalate, with the US carrying out another night of attacks on Iranian infrastructure, prompting allegations of war crimes. International humanitarian law bans the deliberate targeting of essential civilian services. Support for Labor has slumped to a four-year low in this morning's news poll, which suggests the government's primary vote sits level with One Nation at 30%. The coalition 11 points behind on 19. Anthony Albanese, though, still ahead as preferred PM. And we're being warned about fake gambling sites that take your bank details but never pay out on wins.
17: Quality duplexes from $629,000. 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
13: After 39 days and 104 matches, the FIFA World Cup is over, with Spain crowned champions. It's the second time the Spaniards have lifted the cup, the first since 2010. Questions are now being asked about Lionel Messi's future, with the 39-year-old Argentine superstar yet to reveal if this tournament might be his last. And Aussie canoeing champion Jess Fox says she's feeling good as she prepares for the Slalom World Championships in the United States.
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21: A mostly sunny Monday in the Shoalhaven today. We're shooting for a top of 19 degrees in the Highlands. Cloud clearing and a top of 15.
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It's Olivia Dean here on Power FM. We're playing all your best music, and we're going to keep it going with one from Roxette. You can catch the look in just a few minutes' time, and the rise of physical media is growing at the moment. I'll tell you more about how much CD sales are going up at the moment, but now we got Panic at the Disco, I Write Sins Not Tragedies.

That's Roxette, The Look, on Power FM, on your best music station. Hey, it's Aiden hanging out with you today until 1 o'clock. And there's one thing that I've been really into over the last year or so, and that's I've been purchasing CDs. In my car, I've got about 8 of them, and I recently just purchased a new CD on eBay a couple of weeks back. But did you know that CD sales, they're surging again over in the United States? They've gone up 16%, and it's significantly outgrowing the growth of vinyl, which only went up by 2.4% in the US. 16.3 outgrowing the growth of vinyl, which only went up by 2.4% in the US. 16.3

0: things we forget.
1: 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She goes, all right, full name? 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She goes, you got a middle name? 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
9: Me not working hard. Yeah, right, picture that with a Kodak. 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
5: Hello, I'm Rob McLennan. Celebrations are well underway after Spain lifted soccer's World Cup this morning. The newsroom's John Michaels in New Jersey with all the details.
6: For the second time in history, Spain are World Cup champions. The Europeans dominating Argentina in this morning's final, but only managed to find the back of the net in extra time, winning 1-0. Spain finishing the tournament undefeated, conceding only one goal in all eight games, with captain Rodri named player of the tournament.
5: Their acclaimed data centres are jumping the planning queue and getting preferential treatment over new homes. The housing industry is warning the federal government its housing supply goals are being threatened by the surge in data centre construction on land that was previously set aside for housing. Iran is accusing the US of war crimes after it began targeting civilian infrastructure, including power stations, water treatment plants and road bridges. It comes after US bombs fell on a primary school early in the war, killing 160 children. The PM's criticising Pauline Hanson for talking down Australia during her British tour after she slammed migration levels and raised the spectre of the White Australia policy. Anthony Albanese says politicians need to take their responsibilities seriously.
7: When I travel overseas, and I'm sure when premiers or chief ministers of whatever political persuasion travel overseas, what they do is we talk Australia up.
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5: A long night of partying ahead for Spaniards around the world after their national soccer team took out the World Cup. They beat Argentina 1-0 in today's final. The losers not taking the loss that well at all, letting loose with a few punches after the final whistle. And AFL footy's worst-kept secret is now out. Ken Hinckley's been appointed the Tassie Devils' inaugural coach ahead of the new club's AFL debut in 2028. He says it's a huge privilege to build a side from the ground up.
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8: 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Power FM weather.
11: A mostly sunny Monday in the Shoalhaven today. We're shooting for a top of 19 degrees in the Highlands. Cloud clearing and a top of 15.
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In the darkness, I believe in a thing called love. On Power FM, Hayden hanging out with you today until one. And coming up in the next year, we got Amazing from Alex Lloyd. You can catch that in just a few minutes' time. We'll also be having a chat about Pac-Man and Blink-182. I'll tell you more about that very soon. 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

0: 3, it's Power FM, ending the throwback lunch on this Monday afternoon, and there's an album that is considered a bit of a throwback now, Take Off Your Pants and Jacket, which is from Blink-182, came out 25 years ago now, and if you're a huge fan of Blink and also a huge fan of Pac-Man, you can celebrate the 25-year reunion with that album. They've got a whole new vinyl version with Pac-Man Comic-Con vinyl edition of the album. And according to a press release, Comic-Con attendees can take a trip down memory lane and pick up the Blink-182 and Pac-Man album, the vinyl version, and there's a whole booth dedicated to it. And they released a 25th anniversary of the album that is released now. So if you're a huge fan of Blink, you can try and get your hands on that. But coming up, we got Sonny Federa. It's Power FM.
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2: My friend Carly came from Adelaide, and we, decided so, that she's a midwife, apparently. Her name's Katie. My name, again, Elizabeth, and I'm a psychologist. 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

0: 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And after one, we got Bed on Fire. That's G Flip. We've also got Nirvana, About a Girl. Somba, Homewrecker. All this and so much more. It's after one, only on Power.
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12: Hello, I'm Michaela Carr. After 39 days and 104 matches, the World Cup is over, with Spain crowned champion. The newsroom's John Michael is in New Jersey with more.
13: Celebrations are underway for Spain after a brilliant performance in this morning's final. The European champions dominating possession with 20 shots on goal, defeating Argentina 1-0 in extra time. It is the second time Spain has lifted the cup and their first since 2010, while question marks are now on the future of Lionel Messi, with a 39-year-old Argentine superstar yet to reveal if this tournament will be his last.
12: The Prime Minister claims Pauline Hanson is talking down Australia on the world stage. It follows the One Nation leader slamming Australia's migration levels during a Conservative conference in London. Anthony Albanese says it's astonishing.
14: Pauline Hanson has travelled overseas to engage in various activities with fringe people and to talk Australia down. I don't think that's appropriate.
12: Broadcaster and former Senator Darren Hinch is being remembered today during a state funeral in Melbourne. Known as the human headline, Hinch spent decades across radio, TV and newspapers before entering federal politics. And Australian punters are being warned about fake gambling sites, which are part of a new scam known as scrambling. Those sites get users to enter their bank details and deposit funds to make bets, but they're never paid out.
1: quality duplexes from $629,000. 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
12: Ken Hinckley says he's ready to get back into it after being confirmed as the inaugural coach of Tasmania's AFL team. Hinckley joins the Devils after stepping away from Port Adelaide last year. And Manly is sweating on the fitness of Tom Trbojevic. He strained his right hamstring during yesterday's loss to the Titans. He missed 7 weeks earlier this season after straining his left hamstring. That's the latest news and sport.
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15: FM weather. A mostly sunny Monday. In the Shoalhaven today, we're shooting for a top of 19 degrees. In the Highlands, cloud clearing and a top of 15.
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You've got Sammy. Now, MTV Unplugged performances, they were iconic. 1992 saw Eric Clapton do a fantastic version of Tears in Heaven. And 1994 saw Nirvana do this one live about a girl on Power FM. 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
1: RFM, it's the best music across your afternoon. Hello, you got Sammy, Will and Woody. We're doing Can You Hear It for your Friday. And Jacob managed to get himself 7 cans in a row, but come undone at 8.
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0: 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Hello, you got Sammy hanging out with you this afternoon. And Izzy managed to acquire herself a bit of a mischief over the weekend.
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0: RFM. It's the best music across your afternoon. Your latest national news on the way next. Celebrations are underway as Spain celebrates the World Cup win. And then Eminem's going to show you a magic trick with his big hit from a couple of years back, Houdini. And Sam Fender and Olivia Dean team up for Rain Me In, All Plays For You in under 5 on Power FM.
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16: Hello, I'm Michaela Carr. Celebrations across Australia's Spanish community after Spain won the World Cup this morning, defeating Argentina 1-0 in extra time.
17: Spain are the champions!
16: That call on SBS. The Prime Minister has condemned Pauline Hanson's latest comments on immigration, saying political leaders should be talking Australia up rather than running it down. It comes as One Nation insists that it does not support the former White Australia policy after Senator Hanson linked its abolition to what she claims are problems with migration. A driver in South Australia has been charged after slabs of concrete fell from his truck onto a major motorway, damaging three parked cars and injuring a pedestrian. Police say 15 slabs fell off the back of the truck while it was travelling in Adelaide's north on Friday. Thousands have gathered in Melbourne to farewell Darren Hinch, the 82-year-old broadcaster and senator, being remembered as compassionate and unapologetic at his state funeral. His former 10 boss, Dermot O'Brien, says Darren's life was rich with outlandish stories.
18: Words to me were, your job is to make yourself Darren Hinch's best friend. As his best friend, colleague and partner in crime, not to mention critic, mission accomplished.
16: And animal detection cameras will soon be installed on the Monero Highway south of Canberra. The trial uses AI technology to spot animals and alert oncoming drivers with smart signage.
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16: The Tasmania Devils say Ken Hinckley's ability to build relationships with his players was the number one reason that he was appointed as the club's inaugural coach. Hinckley beat out the likes of Nathan Buckley and John Longmire for the job and starts in the role immediately. And the Broncos insist Michael Maguire is the best man for the job, outlining plans to extend his contract long term. Madge is currently on contract at Brisbane until the end of 2027. That's the latest news and sport.
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22: After a sunny Monday, we look ahead to Tuesday. Tomorrow in the Shoalhaven, a mostly sunny top of 20 degrees. In the Highlands tomorrow, a top of 16.
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FM. It's the best music across your afternoon. Hello, you got Sammy hanging out with you, taking you back to 2002, where I vaguely remember this song being in a Coco Pops box and playing it on repeat like it was the only song I really owned at the time. It was a great time for breakfast cereals back then because we even scored ourselves Age of Empires for PC, and I'm pretty sure that a lot of people wore that disc out the amount that it was played. It's Taxi Ride from 2002 with a massive hit, creeping up slowly on Power FM.

0: RFM. It's the best music across your afternoon. Hello, you got Sammy hanging out with you. Now, Spain has gone and done it. They've won the FIFA World Cup, and now it's left fans divided because the halftime show wasn't all it was cracked up to be. It's been something that's been talked about for weeks, the halftime show featuring Justin Bieber, BTS and Shakira, just to name a few. Read like a festival poster, but it's left fans extremely divided. Just how divided are they? Well, you can head on over to the Trending Stories page at Power FM and read all about it. While I take you to Irene Cara in the next couple with her massive Flashdance hit on Power FM. Let's just
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0: Parafam, it's the best music across your afternoon. Hello, you got Sammy hanging out with you. Coming up, here's your latest national news, and then I'm going to throw you back with Jim Uruguay's Candid Heat. And Somba with his fresh one. Body Isn't Ready, playing for you inside the next seven. 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
16: Hello, I'm Michaela Carr. The former Attorney General Mark Dreyfus is appearing before the Royal Commission into Anti-Semitism. He's told the inquiry that Australia should consider banning protests outside synagogues and Jewish schools, with similar laws already in place outside abortion clinics. Iran says not a single drop of oil or gas will pass through the Strait of Hormuz if American aggression towards it continues. The Revolutionary Guard says the pathway will continue continue to be unsafe, while it's also warning the US military to prepare for what it calls a punitive operation. Darren Hinch has been remembered as a voice for the voiceless at a state funeral in Melbourne. Longtime radio friend Darren James opened the ceremony with Hinch's coffin draped in an Australian flag and adorned with red roses. Former producer Dermot O'Brien says the 82-year-old shared every aspect of his life through books, radio, and more recently, social media.
17: Darren's life and career was a very rich and fertile source of outlandish stories and legends.
16: New advice suggests up to 40% of dementia cases could be prevented or delayed by tackling smoking, inactivity, obesity, and high blood pressure. The World Health Organization also suggests reducing exposure to air pollution and wood heaters, saying that can help. And celebrations across the world after Spain won the World Cup, defeating Argentina 1-0 in extra time. Donald Trump shared the spotlight with the Spaniards milling around the players after the trophy presentation.
5: Quality duplexes from $629,000. 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
16: Ken Hinckley's rapport with his players is the main reason he was appointed as Tasmania's inaugural coach. Devils CEO Brendan Gale says they have every confidence in him as they build towards 2028.
18: We've agreed to a five-year term that will commence on 1 November this year.
16: And Bernard Tomic has won his first pro tennis title in 8 years, defeating an Estonian opponent at the Challenger Lincoln in the US. That's the latest news and sport.
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19: If you're travelling through the Southern Highlands, a good run for the Hume Motorway northbound. That's from Welby all the way through to Campbelltown. Same story for southbounders heading towards Maroolan this afternoon. No issues in Carrington Falls for Jamboree Mountain Road south towards Barron Grounds. Patchy for the Princess Highway between Bomaderry and South Nara there and back. AusAlert, Australia's new emergency messaging system, will send a test alert to compatible mobile devices around 2 p.m. on Monday, 27 July. If you receive one, you don't need to do anything, as it's just a test, authorised by the Australian Government, Canberra. 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
21: After a sunny Monday, we look ahead to Tuesday. Tomorrow in the Shoalhaven, a mostly sunny top of 20 degrees. In the Highlands tomorrow, a top of 16.
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RFM. It's the best music across your afternoon. You've got Sammy, producer Pete's in next with your latest lowdown in the NRL rap because round 20 was a big one to get you there. It's Belinda Carlisle with Summer Rain right now, though. Ed Sheeran on your best music, Power FM.

0: FM. It's the best music across your afternoon. Will and Woody have popped in to tell me what's happening in the show. The Savo boys, what's happening?
1: We continue to build the most anticipated national DJ tour of your man, DJ Will. 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Just some short little mixes to give you a little taste of what the man is capable of. But also, we want to come to your events and your celebrations. So head along to the Will and Woody.
2: 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I think that's worth saying.
1: 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And as your manager, no. I am taking control there. Well, look, we're casting a wide net. We're getting lots of wakes. So we're casting a wide net, and then we're gonna curate that list. But get in touch. 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We'll see you then.
0: I'm excited. I really want to know where this DJ tour will go. Hey, maybe Sonny Fedora could open for him. Baby, let me be your. 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
1: The Princes Highway, that's motoring along nicely both ways between Bomaderry and Bombo there and back. No issues in Shoalhaven Heads for Bowlong Road north towards Jarawa Road. A bit of congestion in Kangaroo Valley from Oswell Road south just along the showground. A good run from the Hampton Bridge north all the way towards Barangaroo Mountain. And patchy as usual on the Princes Highway through Nowra Central between Callander Street and the Nowra Bridge both ways. The census is coming this August. You'll get instructions soon on what to do. 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That's the latest traffic with Will and Woody for your drive home on Power FM.
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0: 94.9 Power FM, the Shoalhaven and Highlands best music. Well, it's official. The World Cup has been won by Spain. And turns out that everyone was there, according to Stolze and Izzy.
1: Post Malone opening the finals match. Actor Timothée Chalamet presenting the game ball. Kylie Jenner there in attendance. Matt Damon, Tom Cruise. Love that for our celebrity friends.
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0: 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I wasn't there. I was too busy creating a radio show to broadcast across the afternoon across the Shoalhaven and Highlands. 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

0: Barry Fam, it's the best music across your afternoon. Michaela's in next with your latest national news as Spain celebrates the World Cup win and Pauline Hanson comes under fire from Albanese. Then Benson Boone will play for you along with this one from Josh Fawaz. 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
18: Hello, I'm Michaela Carr. The former Attorney General has told the Royal Commission into Anti-Semitism there needs to be stronger moderation of online platforms. Mark Dreyfus has given an account of lived experience as a Jewish MP, saying he's been personally targeted since the October 7 Gaza attacks. He also called for exclusion zones around Jewish schools and synagogues. Bahrain is on full alert with air raid sirens sounding for the second time today. This comes after Iran threatened the US military with a punitive operation in response to its latest aggression. The US has carried out a fresh wave of airstrikes after another American service member died in the conflict. Darren Hinch has been remembered during a state funeral in Melbourne. Victorian MP Danny Pearson recalling the 82-year-old as compassionate and unapologetic.
19: He never shied away from a fight and in so doing gave a voice to those who couldn't speak for themselves.
18: A man who clashed with a Melbourne journalist has been ordered to undergo anger management. 32-year-old David Scholes made a menacing call to The Age's Nick McKenzie on Christmas Eve over an article he wrote about the man's employer. And identical quadruplets have been born to a woman in Brisbane. The four girls were delivered by C-section at 28 weeks in what's been described as a rare event, as they came about after the splitting of a single egg.
16: Quality duplexes from $629,000. 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
18: Ken Hinckley says he's ready to get back into it after being confirmed as the inaugural coach of Tasmania's AFL team. Hinckley joins the Devils after stepping away from Port Adelaide last year. And Manly is sweating on the fitness of Tom Trbojevic. He strained his right hamstring during yesterday's loss to the Titans. He missed 7 weeks earlier this season after straining his left hamstring. That's the latest news and sport.
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20: In Bomaderry, busy for the Princes Highway northbound approaching Camberwara Road. Apache Run in Nowra Central for the highway both ways between Callander Street and the Nowra Bridge. That's just along the shops as usual. Steady in Piree for Greenwell Point Road heading east towards the coast. Same in Tomarong for the Princes Highway south past the Basin area all the way through to Melton. 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
22: After a sunny Monday, we look ahead to Tuesday. Tomorrow in the Shoalhaven, a mostly sunny top of 20 degrees. In the Highlands tomorrow, a top of 16.
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FM, the best music across your afternoon. Coming up, I will check in with Will and Woody to see what's coming up on the show as Will gets his DJ tour ready to go. Could he be coming to your suburb? We'll find out next.

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1: Starting off in the Southern Highlands, a good run in Medway for the Hume Motorway north towards Campbelltown. Same story for southbounders heading towards Goulburn. Under 10 minutes for Naval College Road between Jervis Bay and Vincentia. The Princes Highway moving well between Marumero and Minamara there and back. Congestion in South Nowra for the Princes Highway southbound approaching the Central Avenue roundabout. 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
14: Hello, I'm Makata Carr. A Victorian woman facing terrorism offences has been freed on bail. Rayan Al-Houli has been in custody for 2 months after being charged with being a member of a number of terrorist organisations, as well as entering a declared area. A Melbourne magistrate has released her, saying the risk to the community is low. There's been a fresh round of airstrikes in Iran following the death of another US service member. Iran has been firing on other Gulf countries and tankers in the Strait of Hormuz. The President, Donald Trump, again claiming Tehran's military has been decimated.
15: They've got some missiles, they've got some drones, they've got some manufacturing ability, not much. We control the strait, they don't control anything. So we'll see what happens, but we hit them very hard again tonight.
14: Broadcaster and former Senator Darren Hinch has been farewelled at a state funeral in Melbourne. Ray Martin says the 82-year-old was born with a megaphone for a voice, and there was nothing subtle about him.
16: Only one other thing extra, I think, that he would have demanded today, and that's a standing ovation. So let's give it to Hinch. As we say this last goodbye, please, a standing ovation for Hinch. Thank you.
14: And Andy Burnham is expected to be sworn in as the new British Prime Minister later today. His election ends a months-long political saga after former PM Sir Keir Starmer lost the confidence of his own party amid bad polling and poor local election results.
17: Quality duplexes from $629,000. 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
14: Adelaide is keen to have Darcy Fogarty available for Thursday night's home game against Collingwood, so the club is off to the AFL Tribunal tonight to challenge his three-match ban for striking. And in the NRL, Dean Young has been appointed permanent coach of St George Illawarra. The Dragons have reportedly appointed the former premiership-winning coach as head coach until at least the end of 2028, 3 months after putting him in charge on an interim basis. That's the latest news and sport.
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18: The Princes Highway, that's motoring along nicely from Marie Meadow to Minamara there and back. Busy running Nowra Central as usual for the Princes Highway both ways along the shops between Callander Street and the Nowra Bridge. A good run in Woolloombulla for Culborra Road east towards Culborra Beach. Same for Forest Road between Comberton east towards Kinghorn. The Princes Highway, a good run from Tomarong south through to Yarra Yarra. 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
20: After a sunny Monday, we look ahead to Tuesday. Tomorrow in the Shoalhaven, a mostly sunny top of 20 degrees. In the Highlands tomorrow, a top of 16.

0: Yes, it is Will and Woody. I hope you're having a brilliant drive home. I'm still broadcasting from Corsica Woods over in Europe for another week, visiting my partner's family, which is just lovely. Until a spate of gastro swept through the house.
1: I've got to say, none of us feel any pity for you. Like, we've just seen shots of you totally at the beach, shots of the pool, the beautiful weather. Suffering your jocks over there going through the gastro outbreak, my friend, because we are back here and we are working like dogs for this national tour for you, DJ Will. So many questions I need to ask you, actually, just about the logistics of the national tour. But if you do want DJ Will to DJ at your event or your celebration, head to willandwoody.com, hit the win button, register your event, and I'm going to be honest, get in quick. We have had thousands of registrations, and I wish we could make them all, Will.
0: I don't.
1: Right.
0: Given some of them, some of them are horrific suggestions.
1: We got an offer. We got an offer for a dog shelter the other day. Dog shelter would have been good. Someone got in touch and said, perform for the puppies. I was for that one. We're not sure if we can make that one. But look, keep your events coming, but get in quick because we are going to have to choose the stop-offs on the tour very, very shortly. But we're going to talk about
0: today.
1: We are really starting to lock them in today. So we'll talk about it more later in the show.
0: With my consent. Yeah.
1: The consent thing, not a huge issue. I think legally, because I'm your manager and I speak for you, I can just choose whatever I want. And that is what I'm going to do. So up next, though, DJ tour later. Up next, imagine walking into an Airbnb, Will, and seeing a photo of yourself hanging on the wall.
0: Terrifying.
1: It's happened to two women in real life. I'll explain why up next on Will and Woody.
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0: It is Will and Woody here for Yui. I hope you're having a wonderful drive home. Woods, I don't quite know how this story works.
1: It's a horror movie. It's like the start of a horror movie, Will. So Libby and Aubrey Burrell, two sisters from Utah, they're on a family holiday. They walk into an Airbnb and they're looking at, it's a huge photo of a beach. It's like a big print on the wall of the Airbnb. And as they look closer, they start seeing some people who look a little familiar. Here's some audio of them that they posted on socials.
2: The weirdest thing happened. We get to our Airbnb in San Diego. No connections to it. We're looking at this picture and my dad is like, this looks like me. No, this is my dad. That's my sister 10 years ago. And that's Brady, my brother. It's the craziest thing.
3: We are
2: so
3: on our Airbnb wall.
1: Pretty rattling. Pretty rattling for them. You'd obviously start overthinking it.
0: I think I was about to get killed.
1: Yeah. I'd be like, how?
0: I would think they're like profile. It's like a horror film. It's like, all yes. Right, I know who you are.
1: You'd be thinking to yourself,
0: I've been following you for the last 10 years.
1: Right. And I've been tricking you. I've been setting this trap for you to stay in this Airbnb and now I'm coming for you. That's definitely what I'd be thinking. Turns out this is like it's a popular print, which they just happen to be. Oh,
0: they're a stock photo.
1: It's a stock photo. So a photographer on that day. It's just, I mean, it's a crazy coincidence as well. There's a photographer who takes a photo of that beach, okay? It's a stock photo. That's being used in the Airbnb. But they have the moment where they look at the photo and they're like, hooly dooly, we're in that.
0: Wow.
1: Like, so take horror out of it. Still a crazy moment when you look at a random photo and have that moment where you go, I cannot believe that somehow I'm in that photo and I had no idea. And
0: I think the bigger horror story for me though, Woods, is also the fact that I would realize that I've missed out on 10 years of royalties.
1: It stinks. It absolutely
0: stinks. That's the real horror show. I'd be like, oh my God, how many times has someone used this photo of me? Yeah, I'd be going straight to the courts.
1: It's a big topless shot of dad as well. Any swimmers, you think you get double money for that, no doubt. It looks good. It looks very good. But Wilbur, I personally love that moment where you see a photo and you say, hooly dooly, I'm in that. I'm in that photo. And I'm one of the lucky few that this has happened to. I know it's rare, but if it has happened to you, give us a call. But as you know, there were some paparazzi photos of Timothy Chalamet that were taken in Rodeo Drive.
0: Oh, my God. This was,
1: no, Will, I'm forced to bring it. I don't like bringing it up. I don't like bringing it up.
0: You bet. You love bringing it up.
1: It's perfectly on topic. There are these paparazzi photos of Timothy Chalamet, and in the background is me in full loser tourist dad mode with my baby strapped to my chest right next to Timothy Chalamet. You can see those photos online, right? The other one for me is also...
0: You have to dig pretty deep to find him.
1: They're great photos of Timothy. They're great photos. He's got some bagels. The other one for me was Hamish Blake was papped at the beach. This was around the Logies. And I was also in that photo. So I just clicked on an article. It was not about me at all. I was actually just mentioned as random friend, which hurt because I'm in the industry. But I was in those photos with Hamish on the beach. And the first time I saw them was when I clicked on that article, not expecting to see myself. So I know
0: this sounds like an accessible phone topic for everyone.
1: It's hard. It's so rare. It's so incredibly rare. But I'm bold, Will. I'm a bold rogue taker.
0: Your examples are Hamish Blake and Timothy Chalamet.
1: But I'm not the famous one. Great. I'm just in the background. Because the thing is, there's backgrounds of photos. So I know they're rare. Will doesn't think we're going to hear anything here. Have you ever had a moment where you've gone, hooly dooly, I'm in that photo?
0: Okay.
1: Where did you see it?
0: I'll have an emergency topic up next, obviously.
1: No, you won't need it, mate. You won't need it. You won't need it.
0: Producers.
1: Phone lines are lighting up. They're absolutely ringing off the... Oh, they're all for DJ Will.
0: Will and Woody.
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0: It is Will and Woody. I hope you guys are having a wonderful drive home. Woods, you got some phones. Unbelievable. We're here for you, the Savo.
1: Bloody oath, full bank. It's because when this moment happens to you, you absolutely remember it. And I just hope it can happen to everyone listening because it's beautiful. It's the moment where you look at a photo and you go, holy dooly, I'm in that photo.
2: Look at this photograph.
1: So the perfect example of this.
0: My God, who has isolated that piece of audio?
1: That's Mark. That is Mark the man, Daniel. He's doing his best work from the dungeon. So mine, and I hate to bring it up again, Will. I hate bringing it up, but I was in the background of a paparazzi shot of Timothy Chalamet when he was walking down Rodeo Drive. You can still see that online. It's a very popular photo. Alana, you've had the moment of hooly dooly. I'm in that photo.
3: I have. Yes, I did childhood modelling, missed out on the position during a casting. Uh-huh. And then 20 years later, my mum found out that I was the baby still on the Huggies packet.
1: No way.
3: Yep.
1: Did you make the job?
3: Yep, we got royalties. But unfortunately, I didn't get a discount code for when I had my own kids. That's the part that really sucks.
1: Alana, what are we talking there? Like, can you tell us how much cash you got there? Because that is wild that they were using baby photos of you for 20 years and didn't tell you.
3: I mean, it's probably a crime, really. Look, it wasn't a lot. But
1: Alana, I wish it
3: was helpful, but it wasn't a lot and probably not what I would have fought for now that I'm a little bit older.
1: We love Huggies on this show, but geez, I would have fought for you. The weird thing is everyone listening right now, we know exactly what you look like as a baby. We've all seen it. You're adorable. Alana, you're adorable.
3: Oh, so cute.
0: Yeah, you're a cute baby.
1: Very cute.
0: You're a cute baby, very cute. Alana. And you might be a cute woman. That might be inappropriate.
1: Didn't need to go there.
0: No, well, I just want to make her feel like, you know, she'd grown out of her good looks.
1: You peaked.
3: Sure, no, definitely haven't. Still just as good looking.
1: Great to hear, Alana. Good for you.
0: It reminds me a little bit of that story that I think was either this year or last year about the guy who sued the estate for Nirvana. Because they used his photo on the cover of their record.
1: Yes.
0: When he was,
1: yes.
0: You know, the photo is the baby in the pool.
1: Yes. Yes.
0: Yeah. And he basically said that they didn't fully consent to them using that photo.
1: Wild.
0: Which is crazy.
1: Got a bit of coin. Got a bit of coin, no doubt. Let's go to Jody.
0: That's one of the most famous album covers of all time.
1: Yeah, and I'm pretty sure...
0: Alana was right, though, when she said, like, it would be illegal. It's a different time when you... Like, imagine a band putting a baby on it. Like, the hoops to jump through putting
1: a
0: nude baby on an album cover.
1: No doubt. Crazy. Oh, apparently he lost, I'm just being told, from outside. That guy who tried to sue Nirvana, he lost. Don't know why. Jody, this happened to your friend's parents at a moment where they went, hooly dooly, I'm in that photo.
4: Well, it was my friend whose 70th birthday. We bought her just a jigsaw puzzle, 1,000-piece. It was an Italian street scene from the 70s, and when she put it together, her parents were in the photo. They passed, but it was a really old photo of them in the street.
1: What?
0: Wow.
1: That is crazy.
4: Yeah.
0: What are the chances?
4: Wow. Random.
0: What are the chances?
1: Did that? Yeah, crazy, Jody. I have no further questions, Toronto. Let's go to...
0: That's a great story. Wow.
1: Great story. We've got Lexi here now. Lexi, this has happened to your husband.
5: Yeah, so my husband, when I first met him, when I first took him home, I grabbed out the baby album because I actually enjoy my baby album, unlike a lot of people, and we were flicking through it, and we happened to have both of our families have a mutual family friend, and one of the photos, I'm feeding a lamb at this mutual friend's place, and he points at this kid behind me and says, "That's me." So I joke that he's been stalking me for 20-odd years.
1: Hang on. Slow. You're going through a baby album with your now husband.
5: Yeah.
1: He sees a baby photo of you, points at a baby behind you and says, "That's me."
5: Yeah. So I was probably about maybe 5 or 6 and he about the same age. And he was behind me feeding lambs. We were on this property, I was feeding lambs, and he was just behind me as well feeding lambs.
1: Holy. And you had no idea that you'd been friends at all until that moment?
5: No.
1: That is madness.
5: No.
1: That's extraordinary.
0: Wendy, how much later did you meet Lexi? Like, how much later in life did you cross paths again?
5: So we went to the same station in the Northern Territory after high school.
0: Okay, so probably like another 15 years later?
5: Yeah, 10, 11 years maybe.
1: How did your parents tell you, though? Like, as if your parents didn't say, like, when you were hooking up with this guy, we knew that family.
5: Well, funny story, he partnered a friend of mine to our formal, to my formal, and my dad recognised him because my dad and his dad used to play football together. That's how he found out he was going to the same station as I was, and we sort of just started talking and then got together. So, yeah, went 36,000 Ks away to meet someone who was only 45 minutes down the road.
1: Bloody hell. Do you reckon your dad's, like, worked together to try and hook you guys up so then they could be mates for longer?
5: Oh, look, it wouldn't surprise me. Liam is like the son he never had.
1: Yeah. What are your thoughts on getting our kids together, Wilbur?
0: Our girls?
1: No, you've got a boy now.
0: Yeah, they're into it. Well, no, if the girls are into it,
1: that's true. No, that's true. What are your thoughts?
0: No.
1: Fair enough.
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0: It is Will and Woody for Yui. I hope you're having a wonderful drive home, Woods. I think you can generally tell by what happens at the stag do and or hens do as to whether or not the marriage will survive. Whoa. I think there are some, I reckon there are just some line items which go over the threshold, which are like, ooh.
1: Okay.
0: Not sure how healthy that relationship is. So what I'd like to know, because I think these can be fun stories as well, is I'd like you guys to tell us what happened at the Bucks and or Hens do. And then we will tell you, I think Woods, you and I can try and guess whether or not the marriage is still on foot. Now, the reason that we're talking about this is because Matt Healy, the singer from the 1977, great band.
1: I think it's five.
0: Give me some of those
1: guys.
0: I
1: can't be 100% sure, but I think it's five, 75.
0: Well, I think that's just a pitfall of naming your band after a year. Some people are going to get it wrong. Anyway.
1: Got to call yourself DJ Will. Name on the tin. I like that, my brother.
0: Name on the tin.
1: Yeah.
0: Name on the tin.
1: That's
0: Everyone
1: it.
0: Knows what you're talking about.
1: Just call your band name your name. Keep it simple.
0: Anyway, he plays horrific cock rock, and he's one of Taylor Swift's exes, along with half of
1: William.
0: Sorry, I'll write that.
1: We've all had exes.
0: Woman. She's a married woman. Anyway, he's also getting married to a model. Surprise, surprise. Gabriette Becquetel. I hope I pronounced that correctly. And she. Anyway, he goes on this stag do in Hollywood. By the way, they get married in Hollywood. They do their vows under the Hollywood sign. Big flags.
1: But
0: it gets better. It gets better. So at the Bucks party, and I can't tell whether this is really either like really funny from his mates or just the most narcissistic thing I think you've ever seen. But so he's the lead singer of this band, 1976. And at the Bucks party, they organize a 1976 tribute band. So like a band that only plays covers of his songs. And then he gets up and performs a full set with a tribute band of his own band.
1: I think that's pretty funny. Again, if he didn't organize, as long as he didn't organize it, that's hilarious because he would have hated that.
0: I think if he got up and did a song, I'd be like, really funny. Great. They got the tribute band in. But they had like, he did the full set list. He did 15 songs, had an intermission. He had a writer out the back.
1: Encore. All right, I'll do one more.
0: Come on, mate, we just want to go to the next pub on the pub crawl. No, guys. I've got the B-siders for you. Here's some audio of him singing. Have a listen. He's really going for
1: it. He's trying. It all of a sudden got lame because he's trying really hard.
0: So, everyone in the back. He said everyone in the back.
1: Oh, dear.
0: Yeah.
1: I don't know anything about Matt Healy, but that's super lame. Me, on the other hand, I had a super cool Bucks. You were one of the people who organized my Bucks party, and how cool is this, guys? Because I was referred to as Big Dog when I was at school. Disgusting, I know. I didn't give myself that nickname. You decided to get I did actually name myself Big Dog. Sorry, I forgot I gave myself that nickname. So you organized a dog washing service to come and wash me like a dog during my Bucks.
0: Yeah.
1: That's pretty cool.
0: And we're all surprised that you and Mim are still together because as I said before, I think there are things that happen at stag do's and at hens parties that you look at and you're like, wow, that's over the line. Now, obviously, there's a whole genre of things here that we are not touching on that involves some of the entertainment that might come along to these parties, which I'm sure some of these stories will involve. But what I would like you guys to do now, what happened at the stag do or the hens party, let us know. And then Woods and I are going to try and guess whether or not that relationship is still on foot.
1: Do you think this was a flag? So my wife at her hens, she got made for her by her bridal party a life-size cutout of me as Sexy Woody from Toy Story. And then they revealed that to her. And then she She took it out on the dance floor, but long story short, I got decapitated. Like
0: like an omen. There's an omen that you're on the way out.
1: It came home without a head.
0: Wow.
1: Which for me was a little like, you're not taking care of me on the dance floor kind of thing. Like if I was
0: don't be so sensitive. Don't be so sensitive. It's a cardboard cutout. God, you'd be hard to date. Hey, the reason we're talking about this is Matt Healy, the frontman from the band 1975. He performed in front of his own tribute band, like a tribute band for the 1975. He performed with them, did the full set list, did the full 20 songs, intermission, did the encore. Everyone was like, all right, mate, it's not just about you. And funnily enough, Woods, because we are sort of sitting here, you know, throwing a bit of shade at Matt Healy and the 1976, but what I find, I just had a moment then right before we went on air and I remembered we set up a mock radio show for you at your bucks.
1: We did.
0: Where you interviewed people.
1: I hated that. Brother.
0: That's awful.
1: That's not my fault. That's not my fault.
0: I apologize to everyone that went along.
1: It was an absolute lead balloon. It was an absolute lead balloon in the night. Everyone was having a good time. And then all of a sudden it was the late show with Woody. And I was like, why? So you threw a microphone in my hands and put a jacket on me. And then I had to interview my dad. And I was like, I don't know. Why do I want to ask these questions? And then I don't know how this happened, but you made me sing the Backstreet Boys as well. So that is not on me. That is not on me.
0: The Backstreet Boy thing was good gear.
1: Everyone got involved there. Everyone got involved there.
0: Everyone loves the Backstreet Boys at a certain point. We've got, is it Cheyenne?
1: Cheyenne. Hi, Cheyenne. So this happened. Okay, so we are deciding now, Cheyenne, when you tell us what happened at your husband's Bucks party, we are going to be trying to figure out if you guys are still together. So Cheyenne, what happened at your partner's Bucks?
2: So he went out with his mates and it was like 11 o'clock at night. I got a phone call off my friend and she was like, I've been trying to put this off for a while. We didn't want to call you, but we cannot find your husband and nobody knows where he is.
1: Oh, no.
2: And then I was ringing around for about an hour. He wasn't answering his phone call.
1: No.
2: I rang a lot of people in his Bucks party. No one knew where he was. I got hold of my brother-in-law, and my brother-in-law goes, did he tell you what happened? I was like, no, what happened? He goes, oh, never mind. Hung up the phone.
1: Oh.
2: And then about an hour later, he finally rings me back, and he was in the town back away from everyone else, asleep on the bench at the train station by himself.
0: Oh, he's probably just trying to run away because it was all a bit intense for him. That's sad.
2: The worst part was my brother-in-law saying, do you know what happened? And then hang up the phone.
0: Leaving you in the dark. That's terrifying. So I suppose we're guessing now whether you're still together with this guy.
1: That's right. Train Bucks, weird one. I don't know who has a Bucks on a train, but it could be a good one for you, Will.
2: They'd come back from the city, so.
1: They'd come, right, okay. My God, imagine a Bucks party on a train. Okay, Cheyenne, we are now trying to guess if you two are still together. I can hear the care in your voice.
0: Yeah, I agree.
1: As soon as you said, he was asleep on a bench by himself, there's no way that you would talk about an ex-husband like that. You are still with that great man who had a sleep at a train platform.
2: Well, he tried to get into another pub, but I didn't let him.
1: Did he? Good on him for trying. So are you still with him, Cheyenne?
2: Yes, I am.
1: Great work, Cheyenne.
0: Of course you are.
1: Now, Wilbur, are you still up for the idea for your Bucks party where we're going to go to Ibiza and you're going to DJ for us all? You said that to me. You suggested that to me.
0: I didn't suggest that to you. I've got to get a gig in Ibiza first. Right now, the only gig you've got for me is a three-year-old birthday party and a seven-year-old party at an RSL in Blacktown. No, so
1: Plenty more. The national tour of DJ Will. It kicks off, we think, maybe next week. If you want more details or you want Will to DJ for you, you could get in touch with us right now on willandwoody.com, hit the win button and just say, do you know what? I get really bored during halftime of the footy. I'd love DJ Will to come over to my house and just DJ to me alone for 20 minutes. We might do it if you provide snacks. We might.
0: We might.
1: We might. More details very, very shortly on Will and Woody.
3: 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Will and Woody, driving you home.
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5: Nowra Central, busy but moving for the Princes Highway both ways between Callander Street and the Nowra Bridge. A good run in Brundy for Greenmill Point Road heading east towards the coast. Steady and competent for the Princes Highway, south past the Basin area all the way through to Milton. No issues in St George's Basin, Island Point Road and the Wool Road east and westbound. And a good run in Kangaroo Valley for Mossville Road north towards Barangaroo Mountain. 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
1: Now, our keen listeners will know that usually it's Will's Reddit, but I have taken over because I've been moved, Will, by all these amazing things that happened at the World Cup final this morning that have nothing to do with the game itself. I know most people listening to us, oof. First comment, Shakira, she did the halftime show. No notes. Phenomenal. Hit it out of the park.
0: Didn't like Coldplay do it as well? That was the first ever half-hour halftime show.
1: Coldplay was so crap. Chris Martin just brought out a whole bunch of children to sing for him effectively, and then he was just in the background. And it was almost as if he was like, I don't think I'm vocally up to it, so I'll just get kids to sing for me. That's what it felt like.
0: Okay.
1: Bieber really brought the vibe down. He came out with a ripped T-shirt on top of a normal T-shirt and then just sang like a slow acoustic song saying like, World Cup, hallelujah. It was awful, brought the vibe right down. Madonna dominated early, I want to say. Yeah. So she brought it early, but hilariously, she was pre-recorded. So the camera went into like a tunnel. And then maybe it's just because I'm in the industry, but I realized pretty quickly that the whole thing was pre-recorded. And then she just she walked out of the tunnel and just did 5 seconds live. That was it.
0: Oh, God.
1: And she was standing next to Ronaldinho and Ronaldo, who are famous older Brazilian soccer players. Someone gave Ronaldo a tracksuit that was far too small for him. I felt for the guy, bursting at the seams. Okay.
0: Oh, God.
1: But those are just my honorable mentions, Will. Those are my honorable mentions. God. Let's get to my top three. So, number three. And this was phenomenal. So, obviously, the World Cup, it's in America. It's all about Hollywood, right? So, they decide to wheel out Tom Cruise to do to do a speech before the World Cup final. Now, this is a guy who clearly has never watched a game of soccer in his life, probably doesn't follow the game of soccer. And he said a whole lot of stuff without saying anything. Anything at all. Have a listen to Tom.
4: So as we gather for one final chapter, let us celebrate a tournament that brought the world together. Let us celebrate each other. This is football. This is unity. And this is greatness.
1: Said nothing. Said absolutely nothing, Tom.
0: What?
1: Could have been talking about anything. He might have said afterwards, what was I actually talking about there? Because I certainly don't know. Number two.
0: Just a script from the new Mission Impossible. It was just
1: Do
0: you mind if I just read from my new movie?
1: Yeah.
0: Sure, mate. Just get out there. We need someone out there. It can't be Trump. By the way, Trump has already been removed from the Spanish football team's official photo.
1: This is number two, Will.
0: Photoshopped him out.
1: The whole World Cup is in America. Trump doesn't attend one game, but he does rock up to the final. He's in the box there at the final.
0: Well, they took him out of the English-speaking games because he would have understood a lot of the chants that the people were yelling. So they were like, oh, we can't have him hearing what people are saying about him. So they allowed him at the Spanish-speaking game because they were like, well, he wouldn't understand any of the chants.
1: Funny. And so what Will's referring to is that the Spaniards had just won the World Cup. They were handed the trophy by Trump. He was supposed to exit stage left and let the Spaniards have their photos celebrating with the cup, but he refused. He awkwardly stood to the right like a substitute teacher in one of those school photos, and it was like, you have nothing to do with this photo. They tried to drag him off. He stayed there. But your update is they have edited him out of the photo.
0: They took him out of the actual photo, so
1: that's great
0: they just want to wipe him completely from it.
1: That's great to hear. Okay.
0: Insane.
1: My number one moment.
0: That is madness.
1: Absolute madness.
0: You're removing the President of the United States from the, like, that would be a glorious moment ordinarily.
1: No, but no president should stand with the team that's won. Like,
0: no, he probably shouldn't be off.
1: And like, he quite clearly was trying. The FIFA Federation, whatever that dude's name is, was trying to drag him off the stage.
0: Yes,
1: Trump just refused. He was just doing that fist pumpy thing that he does, and just stayed there and tried to stay with the team. My number one thing from the World Cup that has nothing to do with the game. I just love it when sports commentators. When the camera pans to famous celebrities in the crowd, you know, pop culture isn't their bag or celebrity isn't their bag, but they shoot from the hip and they try and nail the name of the person who the camera pans to. So here's the first one the camera panned to.
5: Brad Pitt also among the fans here.
1: That was Matt Damon that the camera panned to. Not Brad Pitt. I mean, let's be honest, Damon would be pumped about that. He's like, I just got mistaken for Brad Pitt. That's great. But this is my favourite. So the camera then pans to another gentleman, another clearly famous person in the crowd, and this is what the commentator says.
6: I think that's AKA Rocky, or ASAP Rocky, sorry.
1: AKA Rocky. So the camera was actually looking at, the camera was looking at, though, Pharrell Williams.
7: No.
1: We love it. Love it. That audio, thanks to Fox Sports. That was John Strong who shot with that one. Well done, Johnny.
7: AKA Rocky. AKA just lost his job. It's Will and Woody. The quiz is up next.
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17: Hello, I'm Michaela Carr. Bail today for a Victorian woman facing terrorism offences. Rayan El Houli has been in jail since being charged with being a member of a number of terrorist organisations, as well as entering a declared area. A Melbourne magistrate agreed to release her today, saying she's a low risk to the community. The Minister for Multicultural Affairs, Anne Ali, has told the ABC it's a difficult case for her to comment on.
18: I want to just assure all Australians that we have really good security agency who undertake really thorough checks.
17: The PM has condemned Pauline Hanson's latest comments on immigration, saying political leaders should be talking Australia up rather than running it down. Media Identity and former Senator Darren Hinch has been remembered as a voice for the voiceless. At a state funeral in Melbourne, Hinch's third wife, Jackie Weaver, provided a pre-recorded tribute which acknowledged all the women in his life.
19: And in the immortal words of Steven Spielberg, we're going to need a bigger boat.
17: Animal detection cameras will soon be installed on the Monero Highway south of Canberra. The trial uses AI technology to spot animals and alert oncoming drivers with smart signage. And a million fans are expected to pack the streets of Madrid when Spain's World Cup squad arrives home with a prestigious trophy after beating Argentina 1-0 in extra time. The players will be paraded around the city in an open-top bus before they return for a ceremony at the town square.
20: Quality duplexes from $629,000. 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
17: The AFL Tribunal is sitting tonight to hear Adelaide's challenge against Darcy Fogarty's 3-match suspension. He's been banned for striking after a tackle on Sydney's Harry Cunningham. And in the NRL, a new era for the Dragons, with Dean Young appointed permanent head coach until 2028 after stepping in as interim coach early this season. And Manly superstar Tom Trbojevic has a low-grade strain to his right hamstring and will miss Sunday's match against the Sharks. That's the latest news and sport.
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22: After a sunny Monday, we look ahead to Tuesday. Tomorrow in the Shoalhaven, a mostly sunny top of 20 degrees. In the Highlands tomorrow, a top of 16.

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0: Tell everybody, let's play.
2: Alrighty, playing the quiz today, we have got Claire. Hello, Claire.
3: Hi.
2: Hi. Claire, really quickly before we get to the quiz, we're going to be continuing to talk about the national tour that DJ Will, my good friend DJ Will, is going to be going on. Are you feeling that hype here in Australia about DJ Will?
3: It's all everyone's talking about at work.
2: Huge. It's just great to get confirmation there. And dare I say it, as his manager, I'm doing an incredible job. Claire, let's get
4: work
2: to...
4: at the you don't work at the dog shelter that Woody tried to get me to DJ at, do you, Claire?
3: No, I don't.
2: No.
4: Okay.
2: It's hard to pick them, Will, because, yeah, dog shelters want you, but every business wants you. Staff meetings, they want you. Claire, I could go on, but we are running a bit late. I am just being informed, Claire, sorry. I'm doing it after. Can't write to Woody while he's talking. He gets distracted. Claire, 30 seconds on the clock. Got to get 10 questions right. You can pass. Are you ready to go?
3: Yep.
2: Okay. What is 5 times 3?
3: 15.
2: What accent does Shrek have?
3: Scottish.
2: Name a soccer player.
3: Pelé.
2: Who wrote Romeo and Juliet?
3: Shakespeare.
2: What material are jeans made out of?
3: Denim.
2: How many is in a dozen?
3: 12.
2: What is something you hit with a hammer?
3: Nail.
2: How many sizes does a triangle have?
3: 3.
2: What is the name of Harry Potter's owl?
3: Oh, I don't know.
2: What's the longest river in the world?
3: Hedwig.
2: Oh!
5: No!
6: You lose.
2: I'm so sorry, Claire. Everything was right. Everything was right. Yes, the name of Harry Potter's owl is Hedwig. Did you know the longest river in the world?
3: Amazon or Nile, but I wouldn't have got that.
2: Nile. Yeah, you bloody would have got it. Amazon's pretty long too. Hey, you're not going to go home empty-handed, Claire, because Louis Tomlinson tickets are yours. You're going to go and see Louis.
3: Oh, wow. That's crazy. Thank you.
2: No dramas at all. No dramas at all. We love Louis. Of course, from 1D. Anyway, another huge artist is DJ Will. Claire, as you said, your office is talking about him. We're going to talk about him more. Right up next, the man's in the studio with me, obviously. He's here with me always. We're going to start going over logistics of the national tour. When's it going to kick off? If you want him, start calling. Or go to willandwoody.com. Register your event. It's Will and Woody driving you home. 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
1: DJ Will is having a national tour.
2: Will's national DJ tour.
1: Okay, if you haven't heard this, I'm shocked because everyone's talking about it. Will is an incredible DJ. Unfortunately, he's never had a good manager guiding him. He only does gigs in saunas. It's creepy. It's weird. It's not a
3: That's
1: real
3: not
1: gig.
3: True.
1: Finally, I've
3: That's
1: taken control. I have taken the reins and I'm organizing.
3: One sauna gig.
1: And one is enough to do damage to your reputation. And right now,
3: I'm doing another one soon.
1: No, cancel it. Will, please. I can't work with this. Anyway, I'm organizing a national tour. I've got to go through some logistics with you of the tour, and you guys can all listen in on that on when the tour is actually starting. If you want to lock in your event or your celebration, or you just want DJ Will to DJ at anything you're doing, I'm going to say in the next 2 weeks, call us. I will register, willandwoody.com, hit win. But Will, before we crack into the logistics, which we're going to do up next, I just wanted to play for you the brand new mix that has dropped on your SoundCloud. People can go and listen to it. Just look up DJ Will on SoundCloud. I mean, this is a banger, mate. I love this. It's called Irrigation Mix Sexy. Have a listen.
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5: Sexy.
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5: sexy.
6: Ladies.
5: I can dance, I can beat, I can be a lawyer.
6: Sexy.
5: I can do yoga.
6: Sexy.
5: I can make a coffee.
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0: Hey, ho, in the garden. 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Little bit of gardening, need some lemonade. Pour it on my body, I'm sexy.
1: All right, you've heard the great man. If you want him, we'll take those calls. Up next, that's some of your best work, Will. That is some of your best. I can't get that out of my head. What an earworm.
2: Oh, my God.
1: Very sexy.
2: Okay, great.
1: Very hot.
2: Awesome.
1: Things couldn't be hotter. The thermostat is high, my friends. It's Will and Woody driving you home.
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0: ever say.
1: It is Will and Woody. Hope you're having a wonderful drive home. We're here for Yui Woods finalizing my DJ tour.
2: Yeah.
1: I think we've had enough entries. To be honest,
2: there's a lot.
1: I've heard enough.
2: So
1: we
2: definitely need to start locking some of these events in. But before I do that, I actually have some questions to ask you. I don't get much FaceTime with you when you're over there in Europe. As soon as the radio show finishes, you're out. You're off doing your European things. You put your European Speedo on. You're windsurfing. You're scuba diving. You're doing all these things. So while I've got you, while I've got you pinned down.
1: What's my European speed?
2: It's the Speedo with only one leg. You know what I'm talking about? Anyway, European Speedo. Anyway, Will, so are you okay for the tour to kick off next week?
1: Preferably not. But
2: are you available? That wasn't what's your preference. I don't give a
1: I'd have to get the calendar up. I feel like this is probably an off-air conversation.
2: I don't get you. You disappear immediately after the show. So can you start next week? And what if there was interstate travel next week? Like if the tour, it's a national tour.
1: God.
2: So we're talking all around the country. Can you do next week or do we have to push it to the following week?
1: What day next week? What are we talking? I'm just having a look here. I've got to take my daughter to swimming lessons on Tuesday.
2: This is not sounding cool at all. Do you reckon David Guetta, when he's looking at his tour, goes, oh, I need to drop my daughter off at swimming. No, the beat comes first.
1: I've got piano lessons on Thursday, but I can probably move that for you if you like.
2: It'd be, in my mind, it's interstate travel and probably a gig and art kind of thing.
1: Jesus.
2: Can you do?
1: Sure.
2: Okay. So you can do it next week.
1: It's my grandma's birthday next week.
2: She get it? We'll DJ at her retirement home. Is she in a home?
1: No, she's dead.
2: Ah. Why would you bring that up? Okay, next question. I'm fully across this. Lovely. I'm fully across this, obviously, given I'm your manager and I know all about DJing.
1: Can you do next week?
2: Mate, I would do anything for you. I'm your manager. I would die for you.
1: Don't make it like that. The only problem is that, like, we'll arrive back from Europe on the weekend and then the kids will be jet-lagged and leaving Sam with the kids jet-lagged might be a bit rich, but at the end of the day, she knows... You know, this is a dream and national DJ tour doesn't come around all the time. So I might just have to do it and that's just the way it is.
2: I am hearing, though, preference not next week but the week after.
1: That's fine. If we don't want to do next week, we can do next week.
2: Okay, all right. Really, that's good to know. Getting thumbs from outside. We can start locking stuff in. Okay.
1: I am DJing at the sauna.
2: No. Please stop saying that publicly.
1: I am.
2: Please stop saying that publicly.
1: I am. I'm DJing in a studio in Melbourne on...
2: No one cares.
1: Saturday the 8th.
2: It's not a real gig.
1: It's a vinyl only. It's a vinyl only thing.
2: It's like saying you're a musician when you play the piano in the hotel lounge. It's not a real gig. Now, next one. I'm obviously across this, but gear. What do you need me to actually get for the if we kick off the tour next week? Like, what do you need? Speakers?
1: Well, yeah.
2: Hey, well, don't talk like that. Just do you need? What do you need?
1: Well, I think it's pretty obvious. Like, I'm gonna need two CDJs and a 4-channel mixer. And if you want me to play records, then I'm gonna need two turntables.
2: Could you bring your own stuff? Just asking the question.
1: I'd prefer Technics 1200s if you can get them. That'd be great.
2: I don't know what that means. Let's go to Nita here.
1: I'd also like a booth speaker as well.
2: Great.
1: Are you doing lights?
2: Right at all.
1: Lights?
2: Well, this is what I'm asking you. Do you want a smoke machine? Well, what do you...
1: Yes.
2: You tell me. I'm your manager, obviously, man. You say what you want. I get it for you.
1: Well, I just tried to tell you that and then you asked me if I could bring my own gear.
2: Yeah, that's fair.
1: I want lights. I want smoke machine. I want CDJs. Okay. I want a 4-channel mixer.
2: Okay. Do you want one of those disco balls?
1: If you can get me a rotary mixer, that'd be awesome.
2: Oh, this is sounding expensive.
1: Sort it out, mate.
2: I am. Great.
1: Doesn't sound like you're a mess.
2: Really, really hoping you could just bring your own stuff. All right, let's go to Nita here.
1: I'm not traveling the country with my own CDJs.
2: Hey, we don't need to fight, right? Come on. Nita, what event would you like Will to DJ at?
3: I have got my grandson's birthday, 9th of August, from 1 to 4, please.
2: He loves afternoon gigs. He loves them. That's what he does, his sauna gigs. What's your grandson's favourite song?
3: He loves Wiggles.
2: Oh, brilliant.
3: But it's Safari birthday, so anything to do with any animals, he would love it.
2: Hey, well, Will.
1: How old is he, Nita? How old is he?
3: One. He's going to be one.
2: One. One-year-old,
1: I'm not,
2: one-year-old
1: not
2: birthday party.
1: DJing a one-year-old Safari
2: teach him,
1: birthday
2: teach
1: on
2: about,
1: a Sunday.
2: Teach him
1: it's
2: about
1: Sunday the 9th of August.
2: This is a perfect
1: it's
2: afternoon.
1: Sunday.
2: Perfect afternoon. Nita, one question for you, and he'll make this happen. What animal would you like Will to dress up as if he's at that safari-themed party?
3: Monkey, please.
2: Sexy monkey! That's
1: all
2: good.
1: Very funny.
2: Okay.
1: It's all very funny.
2: We're
1: not doing
2: that. Guys, the national
1: don't
2: tour.
1: I'm having a laugh about it. I'm not doing that. I'm not dressing up as a monkey at a one-year-old birthday.
2: Yes, you are. I've already agreed to it. I've signed the paperwork. Next week, guys, it's official. The national tour is kicking off next week. So last chances.
1: I thought we just said the week after. Didn't we just say that?
2: Oh, did we just say that? I need to make notes. Did we? No, we said next week.
1: are nowhere.
2: I am everywhere. I am omnipresent.
1: I am everywhere.
0: Winnie and Woody. Will and Woody driving you home.
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0: It's Will and Woody. Hope you're having a wonderful drive home. Woods, this is currently my favourite thing that's going on in this show. It's these night vision goggles of yours.
1: Yeah.
0: Please give me an update.
1: Okay, so just to recap for those that have just joined us, I've purchased night vision goggles for reading a book at night when I'm in bed with my partner, Mim. I don't want to interrupt her with light in the room. That is such appropriate music. Perfect. So I'm just thinking when I read a book in bed, night vision goggles on. But here's the thing, Wilbur. I wanted to try that on the weekend, but I'm having some issues formatting the SD card. I don't want to bore people with the tech, but obviously I want to film it. You can film with the night vision goggles.

0: goggles. So I want to film my first attempt to show everyone how I go when I go to read a book next to my partner. So I haven't tried that yet because I can't film them. But my wife had some friends over on Friday night and I went to a movie. And when I got back from the movie, I walked in holding my little case of night vision goggles. And I had a crowd, Will. There was girls there, and I was like, guys, who wants to see my night vision goggles? Now, naturally, they light up. Mim hated this because all of a sudden I've taken all the attention. She was enjoying her D&Ms, catching ups with her mates. Full takeover from me. I was like, let's try the night vision goggles. I want to show you all. Let's turn all the lights off. So spent the next minute or so going around the house, making sure it was completely pitch black, which I realized was kind of weird for everyone apart from me, because then all of a sudden Mim and her mates are just sitting in complete darkness while I'm effectively walking around the room being like, wow, this is unbelievable. I was looking outside. I saw a possum outside, which looked terrifying as well because the lights, the eyes are all lit up, which was wild. I could see the cat outside. And so effectively Mim's mates...
1: That was awesome, man.
0: It's awesome for me, but Mim's mates are just sitting in pitch black. So then I was like, oh, you know, I want to get you guys involved. You know, does anyone want to go? And one of Mim's mates goes, oh, it's BS. Like, I don't reckon they even work that well. And she says this when they're all sitting in black. And I was like, no, they're actually amazing. And she was like, no. I reckon they're crap. I don't reckon you can see us at all. I reckon you're lying to us. I'm going to flash you my boobs.
1: Right.
0: So I didn't say anything at that point. I was just like, oh, I had a bit of a giggle to myself. And then obviously, so she's sitting there in pitch black, right? So no one can tell if she... It was a really wild moment.
1: You're such a child.
0: Naturally, my eyes swept over, clear as day. They were out.
1: Right.
0: So I just want to confirm, they work incredibly well. Not blurry at all. Like, couldn't have been clearer. Like, it's my night vision goggles are in 4D or whatever, or 4G.
1: Was she 4D? You mean 4K?
0: 4K.
1: Was she laughing?
0: She was laughing, and it was a very quick whoop whoop, and then so I was like, I was like, oh, kind of blurry, and then all the other girls are saying, what happened, and I was like, oh, very blurry, but I think she may have got her bosoms out, and then she was laughing, and then everyone else had a turn with the goggles as well. It's a party.
1: I didn't say everyone else had a turn flashing you. Did you talk to Mim? Did you talk to Mim about it afterwards?
0: No, surprisingly enough.
1: You didn't tell her.
0: It didn't come up. No, well, she knows that they popped out, but I didn't think it was worth a rehashing when the friends had left. But Wilbur, just before we finish,
1: hang on. So does this girl know or not that you clearly saw what she presented?
0: Yeah, I confirmed it, but the only slight tweak on the truth I said was like, well, kind of blurry. Wasn't blurry at all. I don't want to go into this too much because it makes me sound like creep. I haven't been a creep at all here. I just want to say, like, I did not.
1: Your wife's mates.
0: But I was
1: boobs in night vision goggles.
0: No, but
1: not creepy at all.
0: I thought she was joking.
1: On paper,
0: I thought she was joking.
1: Clean as a whistle.
0: I would be a creep if I said, "Oh, night vision goggles on. Who wants to flash me their boobs?" Creep. Huge creep alert there. Right? That did not happen, and I cannot stress that enough. But I don't think. I don't think any of them realise that the night vision goggles are at a certain zoom as well. Anyway, I'm not going to talk about them anymore. I just wanted to bring that up as that's the update on the night vision goggles. I think it confirms that I have got myself some phenomenal night vision goggles. As soon as I format the SD card, I'm going to try and read a book next to my wife. I'm going to film it so all of you are going to see on our socials how that goes. But Will, I just want to pitch one thing at you.
1: I'm glad you weren't recording.
0: Me too, mate.
1: Can I ask the girls in the team what they think about this?
0: Sure.
2: You are disgusting.
0: Why am I disgusting?
1: Yeah.
0: I'm sorry, but if I got nude right now, are you disgusting?
2: I didn't ask you to do that.
0: I didn't ask her! Point proven!
1: No, you're disgusting. You get nude right now.
0: That's my whole...
1: Not fair. You're a freak, mate.
0: Not fair.
1: You're a freak.
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0: It's Will and Woody. Hope you're having a wonderful drive home, Woodrow. We are about to get out of here. Before we do, though, it is the end of show notes, post-show meeting on the air.
1: So jump in here really quick because otherwise I'll forget to do it. I'm carrying a bit more of the load with you in Europe, and some of that includes credits, which I always forget to say them. So I do need to say that Louis Tomlinson, the How Did We Get Here tour, is touring this October in Melbourne, Sydney and Brisbane. It's Louis Tomlinson with his How Did We Get Here live shows. Grab your tickets now from unitedgroup.com.au. Louis, what a guy. Okay.
2: You can win them again tomorrow as well, Woody.
1: Huge.
2: On our show.
1: That's a great detail.
0: Why is it called the How Did We Get Here tour?
1: Because that's what he wonders sometimes. He looks up at the stars and he thinks about his fame and all of his huge cash that he earned during One Direction, and he goes, how the bloody hell did we get here?
0: I am.
1: That's the bit. Now, onto a better artist. No offense, Louis, but onto a better artist in DJ Will. We got off at another kids' party, which is really exciting. It's definitely a bit of a niche that you're carving out in the industry, that you nail the kids' parties. We do just want to confirm again, like I am being serious here, just around the logistics. So we're good to launch next week with a national tour, which means you could be anywhere in Australia any day next week.
0: Love that. I'm looking forward to having that chat with my wife.
1: No, but if it's going to cause divorce or it's going to cause issues, we can push it a week. But you just need to say it now. Because once you give me that thumb, we are on.
0: We are on.
1: And I'll start
0: I thought
1: looking.
0: I told you.
1: Yeah, go on.
0: It's fine. Let's just do it next week. I think it sounds good.
1: I don't like that tone.
0: When did you want to start?
1: Monday.
0: I think I need some details.
1: Monday. We don't have the...
0: So I'm flying somewhere on Monday?
1: Maybe.
0: I think it'll need to be a week after that, I reckon.
1: Okay, so not next week.
0: It'll have to be.
1: But what about not this weekend, because you're still in Europe. What about the following weekend? Can you do the weekend?
0: Like August 1? Is that what we're talking, the 1st
3: of
0: August?
3: Yeah, 1st of August.
1: 1st of August. Then we've got a big one.
0: Yeah, I can do the 1st of August. The only thing I've got in the calendar there is Jordan Weir's birthday. Big shout out to Jords.
1: Oh, the J-Bone. We love the J-Bone.
0: The J-Bone. Happy birthday to Jordan.
3: But this is not for Jordan's birthday.
1: Not DJing. Jordan surprisingly hasn't registered his event at Will and Wood. You can do weekend?
0: I can do the weekend.
1: All right, I will need to check my calendar though just before we lock that in.
3: Oh, is that right? You guys both have a conversation with your wives tonight and then please confirm tomorrow first thing. Okay.
1: So sounds like, because everyone's
0: I'm confirming next. The weekend of the 1st of August is good for me.
1: So it sounds like that will be the start of the national tour. Okay, so next week when you're back in Australia, we can continue to build things up. It'll be great to have you here. We can continue to talk to the people, building the tour, building the hype, and then we kick off next weekend.
0: Okay. How long does the tour go for?
1: 3 months.
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17: Absolutely.
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16: By herself?
17: 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Yeah, this. 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
18: For your Monday night, it's Chat GNT with Georgie and Tom. 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
16: Cheers.
18: Where would you rather be on a Monday?
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18: Absolutely.
16: Hopefully and giving you a little lull.
18: Yeah, getting you through your Monday. Monday can be a sad one, but not tonight, mate. The lulls keep on coming.
16: Yep.
18: Massive show. We've got a segment called Are You Saying Something? It's life's little conundrums. And you usually run this one.
16: I do. I come up with all of them. I throw them at you.
18: Yep.
16: But you want to take control this week.
18: I want to have a go. We'll switch it up. I've got a good one for you today.
19: Okay. Something my son did recently that I was very proud of him. I'm going to tell you the story, but I want to talk kind of about if it's okay to brag about your kids, because sometimes we feel like we shouldn't.
18: So yeah, it's kind of un-Australian to brag, isn't it?
19: Totally. We're all like, nah, you're terrible. Stay back in your corner.
18: Yeah, tall poppy, right?
19: Tall poppy syndrome. If you're American, you're like, look at my kid.
18: So amazing.
19: Oh, my God. Top of the class. So we'll get into that soon.
18: All right, we're ChatGNT with Georgie and Tom.
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1: So, talking about little Louis, my son.
0: Is he six?
1: He's six now. Turned six in May.
0: Big preppy.
1: Grade one. Yeah, mate, he's done prep.
0: Of course.
1: He is the younger end, but the government said he could go. I sent him. Also, the kindy teacher was like, he's ready to go. I just trust them. Where he probably should have stayed back is maybe in athletics. We had the school athletics day. And look, our gene pool, we're not,
0: not
1: athletes. So Louis lined up at the start line for the 80-metre sprint. So in grade one, they make them run 80 metres.
0: Okay, not 100. No. Not 400.
1: Prep is 50 metres.
0: Yep. Seems reasonable. They're no gout yet.
1: Yeah, no gout. Now, we'd been down to our local park to do a little practice on the weekend. So I had seen him run.
0: Yep.
1: And I ran alongside him. And they were like, Mom, slow down, because I gave it everything.
0: Yeah, you smoked that kid.
1: Oh, smoked them.
0: You would dominate in grade one.
1: Oh.
0: You would go down there and dominate those kids.
1: Yeah.
0: I often say that when I'm watching the footy and you did the Oz kick at halftime.
1: Oh, yeah.
0: I'm like, I'd dominate these kids.
1: I've got to say, though, the kid that won, he was pretty blooming fast.
0: It's like Gout's little brother.
1: Yeah,
0: it's
1: reckon he'd beat me. He was amazing. So they all lined up and I knew Louis wouldn't win, but I didn't think he'd be as bad as he was. He was real bad.
0: Like last?
1: Last.
0: Oh, no.
1: Out of eight kids.
0: Like not even close last?
1: Yeah. Anyway, he was smiling the entire way.
0: Okay.
1: So no like looking like determination or sadness. That he was just loving the whole thing, right?
0: Well, that's the whole point. I mean.
1: Totally. But he has a great outlook on life, doesn't really care about winning or losing. I thought it was an age thing, but I think I'm starting to realise it's just his personality. So how good. I hope he stays like that
0: and
1: forever.
0: And have you shaped that at all or that's just luck?
1: Oh, a little bit. No, definitely like you just got to have a go.
0: Just have fun.
1: You know, like when there's races at home, it's like doesn't really matter who, although when you're like, hurry up, get in the bath. It's a race to make them get in. But then whoever's last is sad. It's like, no, it wasn't a race. I just needed to get you in the bath. Yeah, so there's a lot of that. But he crossed the finish line and I filmed it and I'm glad I kept rolling on it because as he crossed, he did a big hop over the finish line at the end.
0: Like
1: rather than just
0: hop.
1: Running across, he's like, oh, I'm here. Woo! And then he turns to his mate next to him, George, who won the race, by the way. His parents, former pro netballer and pro footballer.
0: Oh, well, come on.
1: I know. I'm like, you're never going to beat George. He's like, the genetics are amazing.
0: Yeah.
1: And George is a lovely kid. Anyway, he turns to George, sticks his hand out and shakes his hand.
0: Oh, shakes his hand.
1: And George is like, what are you doing? Oh, okay. Shakes his hand back. Then he turns to the other side to the little boy. I think it was Harry.
0: Yeah.
1: Shakes his hand and Harry's like, righto, shakes
0: good race,
1: back.
0: Mate. Like a sportsmanship thing.
1: Yeah, smiling and everyone and the principal saw it, which was amazing because it's a very big school.
0: See, your son's smart. He hasn't got the fast legs yet, but he's got the brain and he knows how to get people on side.
1: Totally.
0: Yeah, he's playing the long game.
1: I went around and I said, oh my gosh, that was amazing. Well done. He was like, yeah. And I said, hey, that was so nice how you shook everyone's hands. He was like, yeah. And as I said that, the principal comes up and
0: here
1: this
0: we
1: is
0: go.
1: A big school.
0: He's widening and dining the principal.
1: I was like, he's a teacher's pet 2.0. I was, and it's just
0: here.
1: And the principal's like, mate, that was awesome. I loved how you shook hands with your competitors and did that. Congratulations, that was great. And he was like, yeah, thanks. So I could see he was like, oh, that's pretty good.
0: That's a proud mum moment. I reckon you can brag about that. That's
1: so
0: good.
1: So, yeah, I just don't know. In Australia, no one brags about their kids. But I love it. If a friend tells me that their kid did something amazing, I'm really happy for them.
0: Yeah, I think you got to celebrate the wins because like parenting, 90% of it is like, I messed that up. I stuffed that up.
1: Totally.
0: Oh, that was hard. So absolutely, that attitude will take him places.
1: Or,
0: he could be school captain. I mean, come on.
1: So guess what I said
0: big.
1: To him? He goes, Mum, you know the people that stand up and do the war cries and make us do stuff? They're house captains. Hey, how do I become one of those? I said, well, you try really hard and then people vote if they like you and maybe you go to this. So I said, you might be more the school captain thing, you know.
0: Well, here we go. Slow down.
1: My husband's like, don't like set the bar so high.
0: You've got to push him into it, mate.
1: He's going to be striving now from grade one till grade six.
0: Stuff that, mate. Prime Minister, I reckon.
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1: If you like what you hear, search ChatGNT on the free iHeart app and listen to us anytime. What you
2: say. Are you saying something, babe? Are you going to say something?
3: Are you going to say something? What did she
1: say? Yes, it's Are You Saying Something? This is where we give a scenario. And are you going to say something or are you going to let it go? It's life's little conundrums.
0: That's right.
1: Normally, I'm the person with the list and I come here and I hurl them at you.
0: Yeah.
1: But today, you want to take control.
0: I thought of one.
1: Let's see if this is going to be a good one.
0: I want to throw it at you. Let's say you're at your local cafe. You've just walked into the cafe.
1: Mm.
0: You see at the counter someone you haven't seen in, say, 5 to 10 years.
1: Oh, yeah.
0: They're ordering a coffee. You can see the side profile, so you know definitely. Oh, that's
1: Barry.
0: Anne.
1: Oh.
0: Barry Anne. That's Anne and her husband, Barry.
1: Perfect.
0: You got to make a split-second decision. You're torn. I really want a coffee, but I haven't talked to them in, like, 5 to 10 years. I got to get to work.
1: Yes,
0: the only way to work.
1: Yes.
0: I'm like, this could be a chat. I don't know what to say to them. I don't really like them that much. But you need your coffee. What are you doing? Are you going up? Are you going, hey, because you've seen them.
1: Mm.
0: They haven't seen you yet.
1: Mm.
0: You've got the choice. You can back out of there.
1: Get in your car, get my coffee, and go somewhere else.
0: Go somewhere else. You do not have to talk to them if you don't want to. Maybe you used to date Barry or something like that. Make it a bit harder.
1: Mate, that wouldn't really worry me. I've got a good comparison, I guess. A girl I hadn't seen in even more than 5 years. You know how you see each other on social media? So you totally know what's going on in each other's lives. But I knew her back in Sydney and it was through a friend. So we were hardly besties, but it was like, she was great. Really great girl. I went to the coffee shop the other day and I had an 8:30 meeting that I have to be on every freaking day.
0: So this actually happened. This actually happened.
1: Yeah, that's amazing. So it was 8:28 and I needed to order and pay on my phone, but then the meeting's on my phone. That's stupid.
0: What do you do that, mate?
1: I hate Teams meetings at 8:30.
0: You're on your speakerphone. Sorry, I just got to take this.
1: Yeah, because I don't have headphones or they make my ears itchy.
0: Can I get a skinny cap, double shot, please?
1: Yeah. And then the people think you're rude because you're ordering it on a phone call and you're like, I have to be on this. At least you're making money from me. Anyway, so this lovely girl was sitting there with her two cute little kids and I was like, she's great. I've got to say hello. And we had a quick chat and luckily the coffee had been ordered at that point.
0: Yep.
1: But we're chatting and I was like, oh God, that meeting has started. And then I was like, I got to do this meeting now. And she was like, all good.
0: So you are saying something.
1: So I said something.
0: Great.
1: I don't think there's any scenario. I'm pretty friendly. I know you think I don't like meeting new people.
0: Is it because you say I don't like meeting new people? I mean, you've literally said that many times.
1: Listen, I just get anxiety meeting new people.
0: Yeah, that's true.
1: All it is.
0: Yeah.
1: But if I've known them 5 to 10 years ago, I'm comfortable saying hello.
0: True.
1: Yeah.
0: I think I would say something because if you're on good terms, there's no downside.
1: So there's one time where I guess I've gone, and that's because the person's a bit hard to talk to and what am I going to talk to them about while I'm waiting for my coffee to be ready?
0: Well, there you go. So really what we're learning is coffee trumps everything.
1: It does. Yeah. I will put up with the awkward chat to get my coffee
0: Delicious coffee.
1: I know you think is great or grow up paying for coffee.
0: No, I want, I really want one now, actually.
1: Oh, wouldn't that be good? Run down the road.
0: Yeah, absolutely. Okay,
1: no, that
0: great.
1: That was a good one. I like that. Are you saying something?
0: Well, I'm happy to hand it back over to you for next week. But if you've got a Are You Saying Something? Life's Little Conundrums, DM us now at ChatGNT Podcast.
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1: Hey, this is Chat GNT.
2: Just a bit of fun banter for your Monday night.
1: Hangover cures. What's your go-to?
2: I love a little chalky milkshake. I need milky beverages.
1: Oh, really? That's deranged.
2: You look really...
1: Because your tummy is a bit sick. My tummy's a bit sick, so milk? Really?
2: Well, I guess I'm just a milky kind of gal. I love like a deep fried thing, so hot chippies.
1: Oh.
2: You know, hot chips and dairy, I guess. I don't need like Coke or anything.
1: Hot chips, dip it in like a sundae or like a soft serve?
2: That is a thing, yeah.
1: Wow. Yeah, I'm pretty much the same. I think like if it's summer, it's something cold.
2: Oh, yeah.
1: So it's like something with ice in it, Gatorade. But chalky milk I could get around, like maybe a chocolate ice cream or a thick shake or something like that.
2: And you know the thing of having a Gatorade before you go to bed and they say that helps, that is so true.
1: Is it really?
2: Yeah. I did it back in the day. Now I can't be bothered. I just go to bed and go, I hope tomorrow's going to be all right. But you take 2 Nurofen and have a bottle of Gatorade when you get home that night and you'll feel way better the next day. The other one is, have you heard of the peach nectar?
1: Peach nectar?
2: No, it's called Bay Juice, and you can buy it from Woolies or Coles, and it's in what looks like a baby squishy pack, and it's like a peach nectar, and you down 2 of those the night before, and it's sold like that. It says it on there.
1: Hangover cure.
2: And so Jumbie, my husband, has put it to the test to the extreme. I was like, ew, why are you eating baby food? And he was like, no, this is this peach nectar. Anyway.
1: He's blind drunk, come home from the pub watching the ice hockey, and he's slurping on some baby food.
2: Yeah, like, you put Elsie's food back in the cupboard, man.
1: That's for Elsie. What are you doing?
2: No, you do it before you start drinking.
1: Perfect.
2: And it's a...
1: Your peach load.
2: Your peach load.
1: Your pre-peach load.
2: So that's not really curing the hangover. It's kind of preventing it.
1: You know how you do like a mimosa?
2: Oh, yeah.
1: Champagne with orange juice.
2: Yes.
1: I like that. Can you do a peach?
2: Probably.
1: Peach and champagne?
2: Yeah, you can do kick off like that.
1: Drink away your hangover.
2: Because there is something really unsexy about seeing a man suck on 2 of those.
1: I know, right?
2: And then be like, okay, now I'll have a beer. It's like, oh, you just really turned me off sucking on those things.
1: You see a bloke come out of the gym and he's sucking on a protein yogurt, and there's something really weird about a grown man sucking on anything.
2: Yeah.
1: Well, how about this? TikTok's migraine community. And there's a whole... That surprised me.
2: Migraine community?
1: There must be such a... There's a subset that just, you know, people suffer with migraines.
2: Uh-huh.
1: They reckon that there is a specific prescription for a migraine or even like a hangover cure. And it is, drum roll, the large McDonald's fries and a large Coca-Cola.
2: There you go.
1: It's a cure for a headache / hangover.
2: So that's almost, so I guess I'd get the Macca's milkshake and the fries.
1: Yeah.
2: But that's, yeah.
1: It's exactly what we think. It's something salty to like replace the salts that you've probably weed out.
2: Yes.
1: And then something cold and refreshing.
2: There you go.
1: I love this story, but it says in bold, this is not medical advice.
2: Oh, good. I'm glad they finished with that.
1: And this is a disclaimer we should have on our show all the time.
2: Totally, yeah.
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0: Yes, that's right. Chat GNT with Georgie and Tom down for another week. Thanks for tuning in.
1: Yeah, thanks. And if you could throw us a little like on our socials, Instagram or TikTok or on the actual platforms you're listening to us on and give us a little comment, a follow, that'd be great.
0: I want to leave you with a little titty bit.
1: I love these.
0: Little titty bit. I thought this was very sweet. I often bring you like gross, funny, weird.
1: Some are so bad that we've recorded them and they can't air in the podcast. I said we need to have subscribers and then they'll get those ones.
0: Yeah, maybe we do some sort of subscriber only.
1: And it's a sick bunch of people who are like, oh, give me that.
0: Yeah,
1: oh,
0: my yeah. mates. So for 10 years, an elderly man listened to his late wife's voicemail every day.
1: Oh.
0: When it was accidentally deleted, 11 telecom engineers worked for 3 days to recover it. This gave me some chills because it's quite nice. After losing his wife, Rudy, to stomach cancer in 2003, I don't know why it's important to mention how she died.
1: Can I just say, you think I bring this podcast down? What is this doing?
0: Let's talk cancers, guys. Not important.
1: It's meant to be feel good. We're meant to be in the feel good category.
0: Feel good help category. Anyway, lost his wife in 2003. He found comfort in simple daily ritual. For more than a decade, he would put on the voicemail that she'd recorded years earlier, mm-hmm. and he would listen to that over and over again. Oh. But during a routine system update, the voicemail was accidentally deleted.
1: Oh, my gosh.
0: And you know, like, elderly people aren't very good with tech as well.
1: Totally.
0: So he, you know, my mum's beside herself when she needs to do an iPad update.
1: Oh, yeah. But even I don't love an iPad update.
0: Oh,
1: you're
0: really?
1: Like, where's this move to? What's that? Oh, it worked better before. And yeah. then the next day you forgot what the old one was like.
0: So times that by 10.
1: Oh, yeah.
0: You know. So he was quite devastated and he contacted the telecom company, fearing he'd lost it forever, right? I mean, your wife's gone, but then you
1: now
0: got a reminder.
1: Now her voicemail's gone, yeah.
0: But 11 of them worked it on it. They searched night and day. It took them a while, but against all odds, they found the recording and restored it.
1: Oh, thank goodness.
0: How good.
1: What country is that in?
0: This was in Yorkshire, actually.
1: Oh,
0: West
1: the English
0: Yorkshire.
1: Are nice.
0: And he... They surprised him and actually played it on the radio for him live. Like they called him up and played it. And then they gave him like a hard copy, like on CD, so it could always happen. So there you go. There's a nice little sweet reminder.
1: There you go. We're not all about gross titbits.
0: No, that's in the next episode.
1: Okay. We'll get back to that next time.
0: That's a wrap for ChatGNT. So don't forget, you can grab us anytime by downloading the iHeart app for free and searching ChatGNT.
1: Thanks, guys.
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0: Australian Crawl. 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

0: 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Here's the catch. All your answers have to start with the letter they give you. 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
0: 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Stalzy and Izzy's What the Did They Say? 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

0: 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Correctly answer 10 questions in 30 seconds, and the jackpotted amount is yours. Here's the catch. All your answers have to start with the letter they give you. Make no mistake, champions have been crowned, near misses have been had, and dreams have come true.
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7: 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It was a nightmare. He didn't want to get out of bed. 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The Starlight captains were doing their rounds and they knocked on our door. By the end of that first meeting, my son was basically in tears of blood.

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0: Rosie and Izzy's. What the f*** did they say? Huh? Is that a typo?
1: Nope, that's a script.
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0: Hey, it's Will and Woody. You're either up early or up late. And welcome to the show. I mean, this is probably the best of the worst bits from the week. I keep saying that. It's not the best of the worst. It's the best of the best. I mean, we consider this stuff to be good, surely.
1: It's just incredible. It's absolutely incredible.
0: I don't think
1: stuff.
0: It's incredible.
1: No, it's amazing.
0: No, I wouldn't have thought it's incredible, but this is
1: the best stuff you will have ever heard.
0: Then this is the best cut of Will and Woody that you're going to hear.
1: Nah, it's better than that. Raise the bar. So I would say power nap now. Pull over, power nap.
0: Why nap?
1: Just a quick power nap because you want to be up and about for when our best bits start.
0: They're starting now.
1: Well, you got a song. You got a 3-minute power nap and then game on, baby.
0: All right. Well, yeah.
1: Will and Woody.
2: 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Oh.

0: sleep? It's Will and Woody keeping you up.
1: Woods, I don't quite know how this story works.
2: It's a horror movie. It's like the start of a horror movie, Will. So Libby and Aubrey, not Audrey, Aubrey Burrell, two sisters from Utah, they're on a family holiday. They walk into an Airbnb and they're looking at, it's a huge photo of a beach. It's like a big print on the wall of the Airbnb. And as they look closer, they start seeing some people who look a little familiar. Here's some audio of them that they posted on socials.
3: The weirdest thing happened. We get to our Airbnb in San Diego. No connections to it. We're looking at this picture and my dad is like, this looks like me. No, this is my dad. That's my sister 10 years ago. And that's Brady, my brother. It's the craziest thing.
4: We are
3: so
4: on our Airbnb wall.
2: Pretty rattling. Pretty rattling for them. You'd obviously start overthinking it.
1: I would think I was about to get killed.
2: Yeah. I'd be like, how?
1: I would think they're like profile. It's like a horror film. It's like, all right, I know who you are.
2: You'd be thinking to yourself,
1: I've been following you for the last 10 years.
2: Right. And I've been tricking you. I've been setting this trap for you to stay in this Airbnb and now I'm coming for you. That's definitely what I'd be thinking. Turns out this is like it's a popular print. Which they just happen to be. Oh,
1: they're a stock photo.
2: It's a stock photo. So a photographer on that day. It's just, I mean, it's a crazy coincidence as well. There's a photographer who takes a photo of that beach. Okay. It's a stock photo that's being used in the Airbnb. But they have the moment where they look at the photo and they're like, hooly dooly, we're in that.
1: Wow.
2: Like, so take horror out of it. Still a crazy moment when you look at a random photo and have that moment where you go, I cannot believe that somehow I'm in that photo and I had no idea. And
1: I think the bigger horror story for me though, Woods, is also the fact that I would realize that I've missed out on 10 years of royalties.
2: It stinks. It absolutely stinks.
1: That's the real horror show. I'd be like, oh my God, how many times has someone used this photo of me? Yeah, I'd be going straight to the courts.
2: It's a big topless shot of Dad as well. Any swimmers, you think you get double money for that, no doubt. It looks good. It looks very good. But Wilbur, I personally love that moment where you see a photo and you say, hooly dooly, I'm in that. I'm in that photo. And I'm one of the lucky few that this has happened to. I know it's rare, but if it has happened to you, give us a call on 13 1065. But as you know, there were some paparazzi photos of Timothy Chalamet that were taken in Rodeo Drive.
1: Oh my God. This was
2: Well, I'm forced to bring it. I don't like bringing it up. I don't like bringing it up.
1: You love bringing it up.
2: It's perfectly on topic. There are these paparazzi photos of Timothy Chalamet, and in the background is me in full loser tourist dad mode with my baby strapped to my chest right next to Timothy Chalamet. You can see those photos online, right? The other one for me is also...
1: You have to dig pretty deep to find him.
2: Hi, they're great photos of Timothy. They're great photos. He's got some bagels. The other one for me was Hamish Blake was papped at the beach. This was around the Logies. And I was also in that photo. So I just clicked on an article. It was not about me at all. I was actually just mentioned as random friend, which hurt because I'm in the industry. But I was in those photos with Hamish on the beach. And the first time I saw them was when I clicked on that article, not expecting to see myself. So I know
1: this sounds like an accessible phone topic for everyone.
2: It's hard. It is. It's so rare. It's so incredibly rare. But I'm bold, Will. I'm a bold rogue taker.
1: Your examples are Hamish Blake and Timothy Chalamet.
2: But I'm not the famous one. Great. I'm just in the background. Because the thing is, there's backgrounds of photos. So I know they're rare. Will doesn't think we're going to hear anything here. But 13 1065 is the number. Have you ever had a moment where you've gone, hooly dooly, I'm in that photo?
1: Okay.
2: Where did you see it?
1: I'll have an emergency topic up next, obviously.
2: No, you won't need it, mate. You won't need it. You won't need it.
1: Producers.
2: Phone lines are lighting up. They're absolutely ringing off the... Oh, they're all for DJ Will.
0: It's Will and Woody. It's Will and Woody.
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0: Really? It's Will and Woody keeping you up.
1: When this moment happens to you, you absolutely remember it. And I just hope it can happen to everyone listening because it's beautiful. It's the moment where you look at a photo and you go, holy dooly, I'm in that photo.
2: Look at this photograph.
1: So 13 1065 is the number. The perfect example of this.
3: Thing. My God, who has isolated that piece of audio?
1: That's Mark. That is Mark the man, Daniel. He's Mark doing his man, best work man, from the dungeon.
3: So
1: mine, and I hate to bring it up again, Will. I hate bringing it up, but I was in the background of a paparazzi shot of Timothy Chalamet when he was walking down Rodeo Drive. You can still see that online. It's a very popular photo. Let's go to Alana here on 13 1065. Alana, you've had the moment of hooly dooly. I'm in that photo.
4: I have. Yes, I did childhood modelling, missed out on the position during a casting. Uh-huh. And then 20 years later, my mum found out that I was the baby still on the Huggies packet.
1: No way.
4: Yep.
1: Did you make the job?
4: Yep, we got royalties. But unfortunately, I didn't get a discount code for when I had my own kids. That's the part that really sucks.
1: Alana, what are we talking there? Like, can you tell us how much cash you got there? Because that is wild that they were using baby photos of you for 20 years and didn't tell you.
4: I mean, it's probably a crime, really. Look, it wasn't a lot. But
1: Alana, it
4: was helpful, but it wasn't a lot and probably not what I would have fought for now that I'm a little bit older.
1: We love Huggies on this show, but geez, I would have fought for you. The weird thing is everyone listening right now, we know exactly what you look like as a baby. We've all seen it. You're adorable. Alana, you're adorable.
5: Oh, so cute.
3: Yeah, you're a cute baby.
1: Very cute.
3: You're a cute baby,
1: very
3: cute. Alana. And you might be a cute woman. That might be inappropriate.
1: Didn't need to go there.
3: No, well, I didn't want to make her feel like, you know, she'd grown out of her good looks.
1: You peaked.
4: Sure, no, definitely haven't. Still just as good looking.
1: Great to hear, Alana. Good for you.
3: It reminds me a little bit of that story that I think was either this year or last year about the guy who sued the estate for Nirvana. Because they used his photo on the cover of their record.
1: Yes.
3: When he was
1: yes.
3: a, you know, the photo is the baby in the pool.
1: Yes. Yes.
3: Yeah. And he basically said that they didn't fully consent to them using that photo.
1: Wild.
3: Which is crazy.
1: Got a bit of coin, no doubt. Let's go to Jody.
3: That's one of the most famous album covers of all time.
1: Yeah, and I'm pretty sure
3: Alana was right though when she said like it would be illegal. It's a different time when you're like, imagine a band putting a baby on it. Like, the hoops to jump through putting
1: a
3: nude baby on an album cover.
1: No doubt. Crazy. Oh, apparently he lost, I'm just being told, from outside. That guy who tried to sue Nirvana, he lost. Don't know why. Let's go to Jody here on 13 1065.
3: Or your Huggies.
1: Jody, this happened to your friend's parents at a moment where they went hooly dooly. I'm in that photo.
6: Well, it was my friend whose 70th birthday. We bought her just a jigsaw puzzle, 1,000 piece. It was an Italian street scene from the 70s. And when she put it together, her parents were in the photo. They passed.
3: Wow.
6: But it was a really old photo of them in the street.
1: What?
3: Wow.
1: That is crazy.
6: Yeah.
3: What are the chances?
6: Wow. Random.
3: What are the chances?
1: Did that? Yeah, crazy, Jody. I have no further questions, Your Honor. Let's go to...
3: That's a great story. Wow.
1: Great story. We've got Lexi here now. Lexi, this has happened to your husband.
7: Yeah, so my husband, when I first met him, when I first took him home, I grabbed out the baby album because I actually enjoy my baby album, unlike a lot of people, and we were flicking through it, and we happened to have both of our families have a mutual family friend, and one of the photos, I'm feeding a lamb at this mutual friend's place, and he points at this kid behind me and says, "That's me." So I joke that he's been stalking me for 20-odd years.
1: Hang on. Slow. No, you're going lost. Through a baby album with your movie. Now husband.
7: Yeah.
1: He sees a baby photo of you, points at a baby behind you and says, "That's me."
7: Yeah. So I was probably about maybe 5 or 6 and he about the same age. And he was behind me feeding lambs. We were on this property, I was feeding lambs, and he was just behind me as well feeding lambs.
1: Holy. And you had no idea that you'd been friends at all until that moment?
7: No.
1: That is madness. No. That's extraordinary.
3: When you, how much later did you meet Lexi? Like, how much later in life did you cross paths again?
7: So, we went to the same station in the Northern Territory after high school.
3: Okay, so probably like another 15 years later?
7: Yeah, 10, 11 years maybe.
1: How did your parents tell you, though? Like, as if your parents didn't say, like, when you were hooking up with this guy, we knew that family.
7: Well, funny story, he partnered a friend of mine to my formal, and my dad recognised him because my dad and his dad used to play football together. That's how he found out he was going to the same station as I was, and we sort of just started talking and then got together. So, yeah, went 36,000 Ks away to meet someone who was only 45 minutes down the road.
1: Bloody hell. Do you reckon your dads, like, worked together to try and hook you guys up so then they could be mates for longer?
7: Oh, look, it wouldn't surprise me. Liam is like the son he never had.
1: Yeah. What are your thoughts on getting our kids together, Wilbur?
3: Our girls?
1: No, you've got a boy now.
3: Yeah, they're into it. Well, no, if the girls are into it,
1: that's true. No, that's true. What are your thoughts?
3: No.
1: Fair enough.
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1: It's Will and Woody keeping you up.
2: Woods, I think you can generally tell by what happens at the stag do and or hens do as to whether or not the marriage will survive. Whoa. I think there are some, I reckon there are just some line items which go over the threshold, which are like, ooh.
3: Mm, okay.
2: Not sure how healthy that relationship is. Mm. So what I'd like to know, because I think these can be fun stories as well, is 131065. I'd like you guys to tell us what happened at the Bucks and or Hens do. And then we will tell you, I think Woods, you and I can try and guess whether or not the marriage is still on foot. Now, the reason that we're talking about this is because Matt Healy, the singer from the 1977, great band.
3: I think it's five.
2: Give me some of those
3: I
2: guys.
3: Can't be 100% sure, but I think it's five, 75.
2: Well, I think that's just a pitfall of naming your band after a year. Some people are going to get it wrong. Anyway.
3: Got to call yourself DJ Will. Name on the tin. I like that, my
2: name
3: brother.
2: Name on the tin.
3: Yeah.
2: Name on the tin. That's Everyone it. Just, knows what you're talking about.
3: Just call your band name your name. Keep it simple.
2: Anyway, he plays horrific cock rock, and he's one of Taylor Swift's exes, along with half of
3: William.
2: Sorry, I'll

0: We've all had exes.
1: She's a married woman. Anyway, he's also getting married to a model. Surprise, surprise. Gabriette Becquetel. I hope I pronounced that correctly. And she, anyway, he goes on this stag do in Hollywood. By the way, they get married in Hollywood. They do their vows under the Hollywood sign. Big flags. It gets better. So at the Bucks party, and I can't tell whether this is really either like really funny from his mates or just the most narcissistic thing I think you've ever seen. But so he's the lead singer of this band, 1976. And at the Bucks party, they organize a 1976 tribute band. So like a band that only plays covers of his songs. And then he gets up and performs a full set with a tribute band of his own band.
0: I think that's pretty funny. Again, if he didn't organize, as long as he didn't organize it, that's hilarious because he would have hated that. Wouldn't
1: sure,
0: he?
1: I think if he got up and did a song, I'd be like, really funny, great. They got the tribute band in, but they had like he did the full set list. He did 15 songs, had an intermission, he had a rider out the back,
0: encore. All right, I'll do one more.
1: Come on, mate, we just want to go to the next pub on the pub crawl. No, guys, I've got the B-siders for you. Here's some audio of him singing. Have a listen.
0: He's trying. It all of a sudden got lame because really he's trying really hard.
1: Everyone in the back. He said everyone in the back.
0: Oh, dear.
1: Yeah.
0: I don't know anything about Matt Healy, but that's super lame. Me, on the other hand, I mean, I had a super cool Bucks. You were one of the people who organized my Bucks party, and how cool is this, guys? Because I was referred to as Big Dog when I was at school. Disgusting. I know. I didn't give myself that nickname. You decided to get I did actually name myself Big Dog. Sorry, I forgot I gave myself that nickname. So you organized a dog washing service to come and wash me like a dog during my Bucks.
1: Yeah.
0: That's pretty cool.
1: And we're all surprised that you and Mim are still together because as I said before, I think there are things that happen at stag do's and at hens parties that you look at and you're like, wow, that's over the line. Now, obviously, there's a whole genre of things here that we are not touching on that involves some of the entertainment that might come along to these parties, which I'm sure some of these stories will involve. But what I would like you guys to do now, 131065. What happened at the stag do or the hens party? Let us know. And then Woods and I are going to try and guess whether or not that relationship is still on foot.
0: Yeah.
1: 131065 is the phone number. Or text us 0429 131065. We're going to do them right up next on Will and Woody. See, I think if I saw him singing like that, I'd be like, well, he's married to himself. And no one will ever be with a narcissist like that.
2: If I had a dollar for every time they made me laugh, I'd have $1.75. Will and Woody driving you home.
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0: Replace your Z's with W's. 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
1: Having a little bit of a laugh on 131065 about things that happen at stag do's, hens parties, that are just big flags that maybe the relationship won't stay.
2: Do you think this was a flag? So my wife at her hens, she got made for her by her bridal party a life-size cutout as of me as Sexy Woody from Toy Story. And then they revealed that to her. And then she took it out on the dance floor. But long story short, I got decapitated. Like
1: an omen. There's an omen that you're on the way out.
2: It came home without a head.
1: Wow.
2: Which for me was a little like, you're not taking care of me on the dance floor kind of thing. Like if I was
1: don't be so sensitive. It's a cardboard cutout. God, you'd be hard to date. Hey, the reason we're talking about this is Matt Healy, the frontman from the band 1975. He performed in front of his own tribute band. Like a tribute band for the 1975, he performed with them, did the full set list, did the full 20 songs, intermission, did the encore. Everyone was like, all right, mate, it's not just about you. And funnily enough, Woods, because we are sort of sitting here, you know, throwing a bit of shade at Matt Healy and the 1976, but what I find, I just had a moment then right before we went on air and I remembered we set up a mock radio show for you. Your bucks.
2: Oh, no, we did.
1: Where you interviewed people.
2: Yeah. I hated that. I hated that.
1: Brother. That's awful.
2: That's not my fault.
1: I apologize to everyone that went along.
2: It was an absolute lead balloon. It was an absolute lead balloon in the night. Everyone was having a good time. And then all of a sudden it was the late show with Woody. And I was like, why? So you threw a microphone in my hands and put a jacket on me. And then I had to interview my dad, and I was like, I don't know, why do I want to ask these questions? And then you made, I don't know how this happened, but you made me sing the Backstreet Boys as well. So that is not on me. That is not on me.
1: The Backstreet Boy thing was good gear.
2: Everyone got involved there. Everyone loves
1: the Backstreet Boys at a certain point. We've got, is it Cheyenne?
2: Cheyenne. Hi, Cheyenne. So this happened. Okay, so we are deciding now, Cheyenne, when you tell us what happened at your husband's bucks party, we are going to be trying to figure out if you guys are still together. So, Cheyenne, what happened at your partner's bucks?
3: So he went out with his mates and it was like 11 o'clock at night. I got a phone call off my friend and she was like, I've been trying to put this off for a while. We didn't want to call you, but we cannot find your husband and nobody knows where he is.
2: Oh.
3: And then I was ringing around for about an hour. He wasn't answering his phone call.
2: No.
3: I rang a lot of people in his bucks party. No one knew where he was. I got hold of my brother-in-law and my brother-in-law goes, did he tell you what happened? I was like, no, what happened? He goes, oh, never mind. Hung up the phone.
2: Oh.
3: And then about an hour later, he finally rings me back and he was in the town back away from everyone else, asleep on the bench at the train station by himself.
1: Oh, he's probably just trying to run away because it was all a bit intense for him. That's sad.
3: The worst part was my brother-in-law saying, do you know what happened? And then hang up the phone.
1: Leaving you in the dark. That's terrifying. So I suppose we're guessing now whether you're still together with this guy.
2: That's right. Train bucks, weird one. I don't know who has a bucks on a train, but it could be a good one for you, Will.
3: They'd come back from the city.
2: My God, imagine a bucks party on a train. Cheyenne, we are now trying to guess if you two are still together. I can hear the care in your voice.
1: Yeah, I mean, I agree.
2: As soon as there's you said, he was asleep on a bench by himself.
1: Yeah.
2: There's no way that you would talk about an ex-husband like that. You are still with that great man who had to sleep at a train platform.
3: Well, he tried to get into another pub, but I didn't let him.
2: Did he? Good on him for trying. So are you still with him, Cheyenne?
3: Yes, I am.
2: Oh, great work.
1: Yeah.
2: Great work, Cheyenne.
1: Of course you are.
2: Now, Wilbur, are you still up for the idea for your bucks party where we're going to go to Ibiza and you're going to DJ for us all? You said that to me. You suggested that to me.
1: I didn't suggest that to you.
2: Did you send me a text?
1: I've got to get a gig in Ibiza first. Right now, the only gig you've got for me is a 3-year-old birthday party and a 7-year-old party at an RSL in Blacktown.
2: Plenty more. The national tour of DJ Will. It kicks off, we think, maybe next week. If you want more details or you want Will to DJ for you, you could get in touch with us right now on willandwoody.com, hit the win button, and just say, do you know what? I get really bored during halftime of the footy. I'd love DJ Will to come over to my house and just DJ to me alone for 20 minutes. We might do it if you provide snacks. We might.
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0: Tell us money, let's play.
2: All righty, playing the quiz today, we have got Claire. Hello, Claire.
3: Hi.
2: Claire, really quickly before we get to the quiz, we're going to be continuing to talk about the national tour that DJ Will, my good friend DJ Will, is going to be going on. Are you feeling that hype here in Australia about DJ Will?
3: It's all everyone's talking about at work.
2: Huge. That's

0: It's just great to get confirmation there. And dare I say it, as his manager, I'm doing an incredible job. Claire, let's
1: get work
0: to...
1: at the you don't work at the dog shelter that Woody tried to get me to DJ at, do you, Claire?
2: No, I don't.
0: No.
1: Okay.
0: It's hard to pick them, Will, because, yeah, dog shelters want you, but every business wants you. Staff meetings, they want you. Claire, I could go on, but we are running a bit late. I am just being informed, Claire, sorry. I'm doing it after. Can't write to Woody while he's talking. He gets distracted. Claire, 30 seconds on the clock. Going to get 10 questions right. You can pass. Are you ready to go?
2: Yep.
0: Okay. What is 5 times 3?
2: 15.
0: What accent does Shrek have?
2: Scottish.
0: Name a soccer player.
2: Pelé.
0: Who wrote Romeo and Juliet?
2: Shakespeare.
0: What material are jeans made out of?
2: Denim.
0: How many is in a dozen?
2: 12.
0: What is something you hit with a hammer?
2: Nail.
0: How many sizes does a triangle have?
2: 3.
0: What is the name of Harry Potter's owl?
2: Oh, I don't know.
0: What's the longest river in the world?
2: Hedwig.
3: No.
1: You lose.
0: I'm so sorry, Claire. Everything was right. Yes, the name of Harry Potter's owl is Hedwig. Did you know the longest river in the world?
2: Amazon or Nile. No, I wouldn't have got that.
0: Nile. Yeah, you bloody would have got it. Amazon's pretty long too. Hey, you're not going to go home empty-handed, Claire, because Louis Tomlinson tickets are yours. You're going to go and see Louis.
2: Oh, wow. That's crazy. Thank you.
0: No dramas at all. No dramas at all. We love Louis. Of course, from 1D. Anyway, another huge artist is DJ Will. Claire, as you said, your office is talking about him. We're going to talk about him more. Right up next, the man's in the studio with me, obviously. He's here with me always. We're going to start going over logistics of the national tour. When's it going to kick off? If you want him, start calling or go to willandwoody.com. Register your event. It's Will and Woody driving you home. DJ Will Tour up next.

0: Woody, you're either up early, up late, or maybe you're still out.
1: Bloody oath. Maybe you're heading to kick-ons right now. You're in the cab, you're in a car share, or maybe you've got a Dezo driver, heading towards kick-ons, and you're probably thinking to yourself, ooh, it's a cute boy that I'm interested in, but I just don't know how to talk to that cute boy. Well, listen to us right now because we're going to have some sparkling banter and conversation and just bring it up with those cute boys like you thought of it yourself.
0: Yep.
1: That's our gift to you.
0: Yep. I don't want to be involved in that.
1: Okay. That's just advice from Uncle Woody here.
2: Oh, don't call yourself Uncle Woody. Really, really, really sick.
0: All right.
2: It's Will and Woody.

0: up early. It's Will and Woody keeping you up.
1: Right now, it's Woody's Reddit.
2: Woody's Reddit.
3: Beware of the blob, it creeps.
1: Now, our keen listeners will know that usually it's Will's Reddit, but I have taken over because I've been moved, Will, by all these amazing things that happened at the World Cup final this morning that have nothing to do with the game itself. I know most people listening to us, oof. First comment, Shakira, she did the halftime show. No notes. Phenomenal. Hit it out of the park.
4: Didn't like Coldplay do it as well? That was the first ever half-hour halftime show.
1: Coldplay was so crap. Chris Martin just brought out a whole bunch of children to sing for him effectively, and then he was just in the background. And it was almost as if he was like, I don't think I'm vocally up to it, so I'll just get kids to sing for me. That's what it felt like.
4: Okay.
1: Bieber really brought the vibe down. He came out with a ripped T-shirt on top of a normal T-shirt and then just sang like a slow acoustic song saying like, World Cup, hallelujah. It was awful, brought the vibe right down. Madonna dominated early, I want to say. Yeah. It's like she brought it early, but hilariously, she was pre-recorded. So the camera went into like a tunnel. And then maybe it's just because I'm in the industry, but I realized pretty quickly that the whole thing was pre-recorded. And then she just walked out of the tunnel and just did 5 seconds live. That was it.
4: Oh, God.
1: And she was standing next to Ronaldinho and Ronaldo, who are famous older Brazilian soccer players. Someone gave Ronaldo a tracksuit that was far too small for him. I felt for the guy, bursting at the seams.
4: God.
1: But those are just my honorable mentions, Will. Those are my honorable mentions. God. Let's get to my top three. So number three, and this was phenomenal. So obviously the World Cup, it's in America. It's all about Hollywood, right? So they decide to wheel out Tom Cruise to do to do a speech before the World Cup final. Now, this is a guy who clearly has never watched a game of soccer in his life, probably doesn't follow the game of soccer. And he said a whole lot of stuff without saying anything at all. Have a listen to Tom.
5: So as we gather for one final chapter, let us celebrate a tournament that brought the world together. Let us celebrate each other. This is football. This is you. And this is greatness.
1: Said nothing. Said absolutely nothing, Tom.
4: What?
1: Could have been talking about anything. He might have said afterwards, what was I actually talking about there? Because I certainly don't know. Number two.
4: Just a script from the new Mission Impossible. It was just do you mind if I just read from my new movie?
1: Yeah.
4: Sure, mate. Just get out there. We need someone out there. It can't be Trump. By the way, Trump has already been removed from the Spanish football team's official photo.
1: This is number two, Will.
4: Photoshopped him out.
1: The whole World Cup is in America. Trump doesn't attend one game, but he does rock up to the final. He's in the box there at the final.
4: Well, they took him out of the English-speaking games because he would have understood a lot of the chants that the people were yelling. So they were like, oh, we can't have him hearing what people are saying about him. So they allowed him at the Spanish-speaking game because they're like, well, he won't understand any of the chants.
1: Funny. And so what Will's referring to is that the Spaniards had just won the World Cup. They were handed the trophy by Trump. He was supposed to exit stage left and let the Spaniards have their photos celebrating with the cup, but he refused. He awkwardly stood to the right like a substitute teacher in one of those school photos, and it was like, you have nothing to do with this photo. They tried to drag him off. He stayed there. But your update is they have edited him out of the photo.
4: They took him out of the actual photo. So
1: that's great to
4: now know. They just want to wipe him completely from it.
1: That's great to hear. Okay.
4: Insane.
1: My number one moment.
4: That is madness.
1: Absolute madness.
4: You're removing the President of the United States from the, like, that would be a glorious moment ordinarily.
1: No, but no president should stand with the team that's won. Like,
4: no, he probably shouldn't be off. In this, yeah.
1: And like, he quite clearly was trying, the FIFA Federation, whatever that dude's name is, was trying to drag him off the stage.
4: Yes.
1: Trump just refused. He was just doing that fist pumpy thing that he does and just stayed there and tried to stay with the team. My number one thing from the World Cup that has nothing to do with the game, I just love it when sports commentators, when the camera pans to famous celebrities in the crowd, you know, pop culture isn't their bag or celebrity isn't their bag, but they shoot from the hip and they try and nail the name of the person who the camera pans to. So here's the first one the camera panned to.
6: Brad Pitt also among the fans here.
1: That was Matt Damon that the camera panned to. Not Brad Pitt. I mean, let's be honest, Damon would be pumped about that. He's like, I just got mistaken That's for Brad Pitt. Awesome. That's great. But this is my favourite. So the camera then pans to another gentleman, another clearly famous person in the crowd. And this is what the commentator says.
7: I think that's AKA Rocky or ASAP Rocky, sorry.
1: AKA Rocky. So the camera was actually looking at, the camera was looking at, though, Pharrell Williams.
8: No.
1: We love it. Love it. That audio, thanks to Fox Sports. That was John Strong who shot with that one. Well done, Johnny.
4: AKA Rocky. Just lost his job.
0: It's Will and Woody.
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1: DJ Will is having a national tour.
2: Will's national DJ tour.
1: Okay, if you haven't heard this, I'm shocked because everyone's talking about it. Will is an incredible DJ. Unfortunately, he's never had a good manager guiding him. He only does gigs in saunas. It's creepy. It's weird. It's not a
3: That's
1: real
3: not
1: gig.
3: True.
1: Finally,
3: That's
1: I've taken control. I have taken the reins and I'm organising.
3: One sauna gig.
1: And one is enough to do damage to your reputation. And right now,
3: I'm doing another one soon.
1: No, cancel it. Will, please. I can't work with this. Anyway, I'm organising a national tour. I've got to go through some logistics with you of the tour, and you guys can all listen in on that on when the tour is actually starting. 131065 is the number as well. 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Hit win. But Will, before we crack into the logistics, which we're going to do up next, I just wanted to play for you the brand new mix that has dropped on your SoundCloud. People can go and listen to it. Just look up DJ Will on SoundCloud. I mean, this is a banger, mate. I love this. It's called Irrigation Mix Sexy. Have a listen.
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5: Sexy.
4: I'm DJ Will and I'm
5: sexy.
6: Ladies.
5: I can dance, I can beat, I can be a lawyer.
6: Sexy.
5: I can do yoga.
6: Sexy.
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0: Hey, ho, in the garden. Hey, ho, in the garden. Hey, ho, in the garden. Little bit of garden, need some lemonade. Pour it on my body, I'm sexy.
1: All right, you've heard the great man. If you want him, 131065, we'll take those calls. Up next, that's some of your best work, Will. That is some of your best. I can't get that out of my head. What an earworm.
2: Oh, my God.
1: Very sexy.
2: Okay, great.
1: Very hot.
2: Awesome.
1: Things couldn't be hotter. The thermostat is high, my friends. It's Will and Woody driving you home.
2: Me.
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1: Up late or up early? 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
2: Woods finalising my DJ tour.
3: Yeah.
2: I think we've had enough entries, to be honest.
3: There's a lot.
2: I've heard enough. I've heard enough.
3: So, we definitely need to start locking some of these events in. But before I do that, I actually have some questions to ask you. I don't get much FaceTime with you when you're over there in Europe. As soon as the radio show finishes, you're out. You're off doing your European things. You put your European Speedo on, you're windsurfing, you're scuba diving, you're doing all these things. So while I've got you, while I've got you pinned down.
2: What's my European Speedo?
3: It's the Speedo with only one leg. You know what I'm talking about? Anyway, European Speedo. Anyway, Will, so are you okay for the tour to kick off next week?
2: Preferably not. But
3: are you available? That wasn't what's your preference. I don't give a
2: I'd have to get the calendar up. I feel like this is probably an off-air conversation.
3: I don't get you. You disappear immediately after the show. So can you start next week? And what if there was interstate travel next week? Like if the tour, it's a national tour.
2: God.
3: So we're talking all around the country. Can you do next week or do we have to push it to the following week?
2: What day next week? What are we talking? I'm just having a look here. I've got to take my daughter to swimming lessons on Tuesday.
3: This is not sounding cool at all. Do you reckon David Guetta, when he's looking at his tour, goes, oh, I need to drop my daughter off at swimming? No, the beat comes first.
2: I've got piano lessons on Thursday, I can probably move that for you if you like.
3: It'd be, in my mind, it's interstate travel and probably a gig and art kind of thing.
2: Jesus.
3: Can you do?
2: Sure.
3: Okay, so you can do it next week.
2: My grandma's birthday next week.
3: She get it? We'll DJ at her retirement home. Is she in a home?
2: No, she's dead.
3: Ah. Why would you bring that up? Okay, next question. I'm fully across this. Lovely. I'm fully across this, obviously, given I'm your manager and I know all about DJing.
2: Can you do next week?
3: Mate, I would do anything for you.

0: I'm your manager. I would die for you.
1: Don't make it like that. The only problem is that, like, we'll arrive back from Europe on the weekend and then the kids will be jet lagged. Leaving Sam with the kids jet lagged might be a bit rich, but at the end of the day, she knows, you know, this is a dream and national DJ tour doesn't come around all the time. So I might just have to do it, and that's just the way it is.
0: I am hearing, though, preference not next week, but the week after.
1: That's fine. If we didn't want to do next week, we can do next week.
0: Okay, all right. That's really good to know. Getting thumbs from outside. We can start locking stuff in. Okay.
1: I am DJing at the sauna.
0: No. Please stop saying that publicly.
1: I am.
0: Please stop saying that publicly.
1: I am. I'm DJing in a studio in Melbourne on...
0: No one cares.
1: Saturday the 8th.
0: It's not a real gig.
1: It's a vinyl only thing.
0: It's like saying you're a musician when you play the piano in the hotel lounge. It's not a real gig. Now, next one. I'm obviously across this, but gear. What do you need to actually get if we kick off the tour next week? Like, what do you need? Speakers?
1: Well, yeah.
0: Hey? Well, don't talk like that. Just, do you need, what do you need?
1: Well, I think it's pretty obvious. Like, I'm going to need two CDJs and a 4-channel mixer. And if you want me to play records, then I'm going to need two turntables.
0: Could you bring your own stuff? Just asking the question.
1: I'd prefer Technics 1200s if you can get them. That'd be great.
0: I don't know what that means. Let's go to Nita here.
1: I'd also like a booth speaker as well.
0: Great.
1: You're doing lights?
0: Right at all.
1: Lights?
0: Well, this is what I'm asking you. Do you want a smoke machine? Well, what do you...
1: Yes.
0: You tell me. I'm your manager, obviously, man. You say what you want. I get it for you.
1: Well, I just tried to tell you that, and then you asked me if I could bring my own gear.
0: Yeah, that's fair.
1: Fair retort. I want lights. I want smoke machine. I want CDJs. Okay. I want a 4-channel mixer.
0: Okay. Do you want one of those disco balls?
1: If you can get me a rotary mixer, that'd be awesome.
0: Oh, this is sounding expensive.
1: Sort it out, mate. I am.
0: Great.
1: Doesn't sound like it. You sound like you're a mess.
0: Really, really hoping you could just bring your own stuff. All right, let's go to Nita here.
1: I'm not traveling the country with my own CDJs.
0: Hey, we don't need a fight, right? Come on. Nita, what event would you like Will to DJ at?
2: I have got my grandson's birthday, 9th of August, from 1 to 4, please.
0: He loves afternoon gigs. He loves them. That's what he does. His sauna gigs. What's your grandson's favourite song?
2: He loves Wiggles.
0: Oh, brilliant.
2: And it's Safari birthday, so anything to do with any animals, he would love it.
1: How old is he, Nita? How old is he?
2: One. He's going to be one.
0: One. One-year-old birthday party. Not DJing a one-year-old Safari birthday on a Sunday.
1: Sunday the 9th of August.
0: This is a perfect afternoon.
1: Sunday.
0: Perfect afternoon. Nita, one question for you, and he'll make this happen. What animal would you like Will to dress up as if he's at that Safari-themed party?
2: Monkey, please.
0: Sexy monkey.
1: That's
0: good.
1: Very funny.
0: Okay.
1: It's all very funny. We're not doing that.
0: Guys, the national tour.
1: I'm having a laugh about it. I'm not doing that. I'm not dressing up as a monkey at a 1-year-old birthday.
0: Yes, sure. I've already agreed to it. I've signed the paperwork. Next week, guys, it's official. The national tour is kicking off next week. So last chances.
1: I thought we just said the week after. Didn't we just say that?
0: Oh, did we just say that? I need to make notes. Did we? No, we said next week.
1: You are nowhere.
0: I am everywhere. I am omnipresent.
1: I am everywhere.
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0: replacing snores with laughs. It's Will and Woody keeping you up.
1: Woods, this is currently my favourite thing that's going on in this show. It's these night vision goggles of yours.
2: Yeah.
1: Please give me an update.
2: Okay, so just to recap for those that have just joined us, I've purchased night vision goggles for reading a book at night when I'm in bed with my partner, Mim. I don't want to interrupt her with light in the room. That is such appropriate music. Perfect. So I'm just thinking when I read a book in bed, night vision goggles on. But here's the thing, Wilbur. I wanted to try that on the weekend, but I'm having some issues formatting the SD card. I don't want to bore people with the tech, but obviously I want to film it. You can film with the night vision goggles. So I want to film my first attempt to show everyone how I go when I go to read a book next to my partner. So I haven't tried that yet because I can't film them, but my wife had some friends over on Friday night and I went to a movie. And when I got back from the movie, I walked in holding my little case of night vision goggles, and I had a crowd. Will, there was girls there, and I was like, guys, who wants to see my night vision goggles? Now, naturally, they light up. Mim hated this because all of a sudden I've taken all the attention. She was, enjoying her D&Ms, catching ups with her mates. Full takeover from me. I was like, let's try the night vision goggles. I want to show you all. Let's turn all the lights off. So spent the next minute or so going around the house, making sure it was completely pitch black, which I realized was kind of weird for everyone apart from me, because then all of a sudden Mim and her mates are just sitting in complete darkness while I'm effectively walking around the room being like, wow, this is unbelievable. I was looking outside. I saw a possum outside, which looked terrifying as well because the lights, the eyes are all lit up, which was wild. I could see the cat outside. And so effectively, Mim's mates...
1: That was awesome, man.
2: It's awesome for me, but Mim's mates are just sitting in pitch black. So then I was like, I want to get you guys involved. Does anyone want to go? And one of Mim's mates goes, it's BS. Like, I don't reckon they even work that well. And she says this when they're all sitting in black. And I was like, no, they're actually amazing. And she was like, no. I reckon they're crap. I don't reckon you can see us at all. I reckon you're lying to us. I'm going to flash you my boobs.
1: Right.
2: So I didn't say anything at that point. I was just like, I had a bit of a giggle to myself. And then obviously, so she's sitting there in pitch black, right? So no one can tell if she. It was a really wild moment.
1: You're such a child.
2: Naturally, my eyes swept over, clear as day. They were out.
1: Right.
2: They were, and I just. So I just want to confirm, they work incredibly well. Not blurry at all. Like, couldn't have been clearer. Like, it's my night vision goggles are in 4D or whatever, or 4G.
1: Was she 4D? You mean 4K?
2: 4K.
1: Was she laughing?
2: She was laughing, and it was a very quick whoop whoop. And then so I was like, kind of blurry. And then all the other girls are saying, what happened? And I was like, very blurry, but I think she may have got her bosoms out. And then she was laughing. And then everyone else had a turn with the goggles as well. It's a party.
1: I didn't say everyone else had a turn flashing you. Did you talk to Mim about it afterwards?
2: No, surprisingly enough.
1: You didn't tell her?
2: It didn't come up. No, well, she knows that they popped out, but I didn't think it was worth a rehashing when the friends had left. But Wilbur, just before we finish,
1: So does this girl know or not that you clearly saw what she presented?
2: Yeah, I confirmed it, but the only slight tweak on the truth I said was like, kind of blurry. Wasn't blurry at all. I don't want to go into this too much because it makes me sound like a creep. I haven't been a creep at all here. I just want to say, like, I did not
1: at your wife's mates.
2: But I was
1: boobs in night vision goggles.
2: No, but
1: not creepy at all.
2: I thought she was joking.
1: On paper,
2: I thought she was joking.
1: Clean as a whistle.
2: I would be a creep if I said, "Oh, night vision goggles on. Who wants to flash me their boobs?" Creep. Huge creep alert there. Right? That did not happen, and I cannot stress that enough. But I don't think. I don't think any of them realize that the night vision goggles are at a certain zoom as well. Anyway, I'm not going to talk about them anymore. I just wanted to bring that up as that's the update on the night vision goggles. I think it confirms that I have got myself some phenomenal night vision goggles. As soon as I format the SD card, I'm going to try and read a book next to my wife. I'm going to film it so all of you are going to see on our socials how that goes. But, Will, I just want to pitch one thing at you.
1: I'm glad you weren't recording.
2: Me too, mate.
1: Can I ask the girls in the team what they think about this?
2: Sure.
3: You are disgusting.
2: Why am I disgusting?
1: Yeah.
2: I'm sorry, but if I got nude right now, are you disgusting?
3: I didn't ask you to do that.
2: I didn't ask her! Point proven!
1: No, you're disgusting. You get nude right now.
2: That's my whole...
1: Not fair. You're a freak, mate.
2: Not fair.
1: You're a freak.
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0: Australian Crawl. 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

0: Every morning, Stolzy and Izzy give you the chance to win some serious cash. 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Here's the catch. 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
8: Good morning, I'm Pete Andrea. First in local, new heritage planning controls for Berry have been formally approved and gazetted by the New South Wales Department of Planning, Housing and Infrastructure. The changes are designed to protect the town's historic character while allowing development within established planning guidelines. Key changes include a new Princess Street Heritage Conservation Area and the addition of 16 new heritage-listed items. Shoalhaven Mayor Patricia White says the measures will help preserve Berry's unique heritage and character. Farmers across the Shoalhaven and Highlands are being urged to check for hazards on their properties during Farm Safety Week. Safe Work New South Wales says 12 people died in farm-related incidents across the state last year, with quad bikes and side-by-sides among the biggest risks. A free online seminar on Thursday will help farmers meet safety obligations. Farmers can also access up to $1,000 in rebates for safety equipment. Registrations are now open for the Kids News Prime Minister's Spelling Bee. The competition involves students in years 3 to 8, with winners heading to the state and national finals. Diana Jenkins from Kids News says it's a great opportunity for Shoalhaven and Highland students to test themselves.
9: We know that kids in regional areas don't always have the same resources as metropolitan schools. We want the Bee to be accessible to all. And something I'm so proud of is to see the numbers of regional students grow year on year, the number of regional schools who are involved. Universal literacy is something that should be achievable in Australia.
8: Shoalhaven City Council has extended its boating infrastructure survey by a week to give residents more time to provide feedback on public boat ramps, jetties, wharves, pontoons and mooring structures right across the region. More than 800 surveys have already been completed since the consultation opened. The new survey closes at midnight on Sunday, July 26. And in sport, Mossvale Golf Club played a medal at Stableford yesterday. Charles Davis Scowfield with 38 points was the winner. Tristan Glenn on 37 filled second place. That's your local news first. I'm Pete Andrea.
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0: Will, it's been forever since you've played a gig as a DJ.
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0: 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And that's why I'm organising you a national DJ tour.
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13: Hey there, I'm Pete Andrea. First in local, life jackets and emergency response lifeguards are being hailed as lifesavers after two rockfishers ended up in the water off Bombo Headland on both Saturday and Sunday. Both were rescued from the cold water by off-duty lifesavers using jet skis and returned safely to shore. Surf Lifesaving New South Wales CEO Steve Pearce says these two incidents prove something that we've always known, that is, life jackets save lives. Safe Work New South Wales is reminding rural communities to prioritise safety this week as Farm Safety Week begins. The regulator says 12 people died in farm-related incidents across the state last year, with quad bikes and side-by-sides among the biggest risks. This year's theme urges farmers to lead by example. A free seminar, First Steps to Farm Safety, will be held online on Thursday from midday. Shoalhaven and Hullen students will test their literacy skills, with registrations now open for the Kids News Prime Minister's Spelling Bee. Last year, more than 82,000 students took part in the National Spell Bee. Diana Jenkins from Kids News says the competition's open to students from years 3 to 8.
14: It's really fast and furious. It's not time consuming. It's very simple to register. And we can see that from the growth of the bee year on year.
13: The Shoalhaven Boating Infrastructure Optimisation Plan and Management Strategy Survey has been extended by a week, providing more time for feedback about the region's public boat launching facilities and mooring structures. The survey is now closing at midnight Sunday, July 26. Over 800 surveys have been completed so far about more than 60 Shoalhaven Council managed boat ramps, jetties, wharves and pontoons. Council will use the feedback to review how waterway facilities are used, their condition and their capacity. Sport now, MacArthur Rugby League. The Oaks landed a major scalp after the Tigers came from behind to defeat Campbelltown Collegians 22-12 in a major upset. In other games, Camden had a 64-10 victory over East Campbelltown. Southwest 38 defeated Mittagong 20. Thirlmere had a 44-30 win over Campbelltown. And Oakdale trounced Picton 56-18. That's your local news first. I'm Pete Andrea.
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15: Good morning, I'm Rob McLennan. The draft findings of a review into the death of Kumanjai Little Baby will be released this morning. The Australian is reporting they show Northern Territory child protection workers failed to adequately respond to repeated signs of domestic violence in the five-year-old's home in the lead-up to her alleged murder in April. Britain's newest Prime Minister, Andy Burnham, has been officially sworn in.
16: I am acutely conscious that I am the sixth person in the last 10 years to walk up this street, the seventh Prime Minister since 2016.
15: Pilots on Qantas' international routes are planning industrial action over drawn-out pay negotiations. They're also demanding better conditions, including more notice for unexpected call-outs and 3 days off every 2 months that can't be cancelled. And former Attorney General Mark Dreyfus is calling for Australia to consider buffer zones outside synagogues and Jewish schools.
3: Quality duplexes from $629,000. 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
15: Former Collingwood AFL coach Nathan Buckley's described his reaction to learning he'd missed out on Tassie's top job, telling Fox Footy he'll now focus on his assistant's gig at the Cats.
17: Went home, kicked the dog, threw the toys out of the cot, and then woke up this morning and went to my job at Geelong.
15: In NRL, Dean Young's officially been given the Dragons head coaching role, edging out South's assistant coach Ben Hornby, and female tennis players will be forced to undergo mandatory biological sex testing.
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18: Morning, Tom Arong. Princess Highway looking fairly good at this stage, going north and southbound past Turpentine Road. In the Bomaderry, good run on Uru Road and Bolong Road. And from Mossvale, traffic not too bad on the Illawarra Highway making its way to Robertson. And from the Southern Highlands, a fair amount of traffic at times on the Hume Motorway going northbound. The Sydney Boat Show returns to the Sydney Showground next week, July 30 to August 2nd. 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That's the last traffic with Stolzy and Izzy for breakfast on Power FM.
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20: Mostly sunny conditions expected for our Tuesday. In the Shoalhaven, we are reaching tops of 21 degrees. It's 9 at the moment in North Nowra. And we are reaching tops of 16 degrees today in the Southern Highlands. Some morning fog and then mostly sunny conditions. It's minus 2 degrees at the moment in Barrel.
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0: Let's go. Let's go Tuesday. What have you got for us? I'll tell you what, there's a little bit of extra bite. A little bit of bite in the air this morning.
1: It's cold.
0: It is cold.
1: It is cold.
0: But
1: I don't
0: you're
1: like
0: all
1: the cold.
0: Rugged up and looking lovely yet again, Isabella. How do you be? What's going down?
1: You know what? Not a lot. Very chilled out night. Myself and my roommate's dog, Leo.
0: Yeah.
1: We cuddled last night.
0: Nice.
1: And it was lovely. That's all I needed for a Monday night.
0: You know, when you can't have the arm come round, the muscly arm come round to do, and you don't need a man. Cuddle when you've got a dog.
1: Leo's better.
0: Hey.
1: He's better.
0: Yep.
1: Yeah. He never talks back.
0: Unwavering support, always there.
1: Exactly right. How are you? How was your evening?
0: Yeah, early to bed, early to rise.
1: Good.
0: And yeah, but last day of school holidays yesterday, so there was always a lot to fit into it all.
1: Of course, yeah.
0: But everyone last night was hunkering down nice and early, trying to be very responsible to make sure that everything is right and ready to go. And I imagine there's a lot of families doing exactly the same thing last night as everyone makes their way back to term three of the schooling year.
1: Well, I also know something that they'll be doing in the car whilst on their way to school, and that's tuning in to Scatterbrain.
0: Oh.
1: And playing along as well. $6,250 is what we are playing for from 8 today.
0: Now, if you think that you as a contestant gets nervous when you come on, when it does reach these lofty heights of $6,250, trust me, you've got your two hosts of The Breakfast Show behind the scenes working hard to make sure that we are at our absolute best to give you the best chance. And we'll be doing that again this morning. You know, people say the darndest of things when there's that sort of money on the line.
1: Yeah, it's hard. It's tough. We understand there's pressure when it comes to those sorts of things, but we do want you to win this money.
0: Oh, there's a crap load of pressure.
1: We do want to give this money away.
0: You know, just got to come in there and just own it, you know. Walk in, just strut your stuff. Let it all hang out and just go hard on it.
1: Something else to strut your stuff to is What the Beat. $50 is up for grabs. We have a brand new piece of audio for you to figure out.
0: Now, everyone has been fantastic of late in getting this. So.
1: Yeah, that's what I was going to say. You're very well screwed onto different popular culture references, to the archives. So I have no doubt that someone else will be able to take home an extra $50 in their back pocket this morning.
0: I'll let you know that one had the shovel out. I had the shovel out and did some hardcore digging into the audio archives of the world in order to raise the bar when
1: sure
0: it comes
1: you
0: to
1: have.
0: The
1: no doubt.
0: Degree of difficulty this morning. you know, because people have been so good. You're just so smart. The audience, people listening to this show at the moment, you're smart, funny. I bet you're absolutely gorgeous as well. Yeah.
1: We have to try and trick you now. Have a look at sport, trending, all your overnight headlines. We have you covered.
0: Yeah, look in 442-33-949. Grab us on that number throughout the morning as we enter into the musical fray of the show this morning. We kick it off with the one that's, well, threw Britney Spears into the stratosphere way back when it all began. Yeah.
1: Baby.
0: With the backing vocals there from Isabel Capone.
1: You're
0: Power
1: welcome.
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0: The Power Breakfast Show with Stolte and Izzy, just on 14 past 6. Morning all. I need to ask you, Isabel, how are your legs?
1: They are the same. Now, yesterday on the show, I mentioned that after a night out on Saturday, I got home and as I was making my way to the bathroom, I had fallen over and I landed on both of my knees on the tiles.
0: And it was quite the fall too. The result, the legs, the injuries that have come about.
1: They are quite bruised and it's very sore.
0: I won't lie, yesterday afternoon on a couple of occasions, I wondered to myself if you were following the rules of RICE. Of course, rest, ice, compression, and elevation. Okay, that's RICE.
1: You got there eventually.
0: Yeah, I forgot what they were. I was like, I hope she's following the rules of RICE.
1: Well, rest, yes, I had a good nap in the afternoon between the hours of 3 p.m. and 5 p.m.
0: Controversial. Good sleep.
1: That's another conversation. Ice, yes, there's a couple of ice packs in the freezer at home, which I used. Now, compression, not so much, and elevation, not so much. I should be elevating my knees more than what I've been doing. I've kind of just like let them how they usually are when I sleep, but I should be putting a pillow underneath them or should be sitting on the couch with something. Yeah, I haven't done that as much. So
0: knowing what you should be doing is just as good as knowing it, I suppose. Yeah, you're almost there.
1: But you've done half.
0: But you're okay.
1: I'm okay. I'm walking. Okay. I'm fine. But my right knee is a little bit more sore than the other. Like the bruise on my left knee has kind of gone down, but on my right knee, it's kind of like, the blood's built up.
0: Like you need a skin graft on your right knee there.
1: Yeah, that's
0: like,
1: the right way
0: to
1: say it.
0: They normally would do, they'd sit there and maybe take a layer off your butt cheek and put it on your knee. I don't think they did that for your knee.
1: They wouldn't have
0: much for me. I don't think they put it on your knee, but you had the graft somewhere else. Yeah.
1: But no, thank you for asking. I'm okay. I will rebuild and I will be out again this weekend.
0: Well, we were the walking wounded yesterday afternoon. I was, you know, running around with the kids and all of a sudden I said to him, Dad, just got to lie down on the couch just for a second, just to have a little nap, you know, not a 2 hour sleep or anything like that. And they're like, yeah, cool, Dad, cool, no worries. Yeah, we'll just sit here with a bit of gaming and then we're in our room and all the rest. And I woke up about 20 minutes later and I was just drenched. I was just drenched. I was like, what the hell's
1: happened? You were sweating.
0: So sweating. It was like something broke inside me, like I had a water pipe or something had just like broken. But I felt better after it. I was in a fog yesterday. I was in an absolute fog, you know, but then after I was just like, all right, cow. Holy cow, I don't know what happened then, but yeah, cool.
1: It's so weird what your body does or knows what you need.
0: Yes, hey? Yeah.
1: You just needed to sweat it out.
0: I walked through on the way to get myself a glass of water. Just go, oh, geez, what's happened here? Did someone pour a whole lot of water over me while I was having a sleep and all the rest? And the kids looked up and said, right, Dad? Right? Said, yeah. I'm better now.
1: Straight in the shower you go, mate. Gee, yuck.
0: But we have, we're back now. We're on the attack. You're rising. My broken pipe is fixed.
1: Fist bump. Well done. Well done. Looking after our health. Health first and foremost.
0: That's how we roll. All right. 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

0: It's the Power Breakfast Show with Stolze and Izzy, 23 past 6. The 21st of July, which doubles down as National Junk Food Day. Today's a day where apparently you can invite the food that you would not normally have that would be considered junk food with, you know, too much sugar and all the rest. And today apparently is a day to celebrate that. That's one thing.
1: That's things that we crave.
0: Yeah.
1: As well.
0: Yeah, what are you craving?
1: Why not? Why not have a little cheeky bite of that? But also, something that's weird and wonderful today is Invite an Alien to Live With You Day. Who comes up with this stuff?
0: Well, they obviously have a lot of fun.
1: It is so random, and to me, that doesn't sound like a good idea.
0: Well, it depends, I suppose. Say, for instance, if you were to invite the lovable alien that was E.T. E.T.
1: Oh, of course.
0: E.T.
1: Okay.
0: Can come and live with you.
1: E.T., that's fine. That's the exception.
0: If you're going to go to the movie Aliens starring Sigourney Weaver, you know, with those big cockroach-like aliens. Sorry.
1: I've never seen that.
0: Never seen Aliens?
1: No.
0: Maybe you should Google Aliens after this talk, Frank. Just quietly.
1: Sorry, I don't understand the reference.
0: Mac and me. Yes. Perhaps the recently released Project Hail Mary, starring Ryan Gosling with Rocky, which is...
1: I do know that one.
0: There we are.
1: I do know that one.
0: Any alien from Mars Attacks? No.
1: Okay.
0: Is this just taking it for granted here that... I'm on the money as to which aliens will be coming. And any aliens from, the bad ones, no.
1: The majority of them, no.
0: No.
1: But there are only two
0: Signs,
1: exceptions.
0: Signs, the movie Signs starring Mel Gibson and Joaquin Phoenix and all. Very, very scary movie. But, any aliens from Signs can stay at home.
1: Okay, we can keep them far, far, far away.
0: Okay. Be careful who you invite into your life. You might regret it. Power FM 25 past 6.

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14: Morning, I'm Pete Andrea, first in local. Vandalism has forced the closure of a harbourside toilet block in Kiama. The Black Beach Dunny suffered significant damage after it was set alight early yesterday morning. Kiama Council says it's the latest in a series of attacks on public infrastructure and is calling for witnesses to come forward. New heritage protections for Berry are coming into force. The New South Wales Department of Planning has approved changes to the Shoalhaven Local Environmental Plan, adding a new heritage conservation area in Princess Street, 16 new heritage listed items and updates to an existing listing. CWA Mossvale members dismayed after a crocheted redback spider and her web were flogged from Leighton Gardens for a third time. The artwork known as Mrs. Spidey is one of 27 handmade wraps on display in the gardens. The CWA ladies hope the thief grows a conscience and returns Mrs. Spidey.
15: I can't understand it because it's a favourite for the children. It belongs to the community because everybody takes ownership of it now. So it makes it doubly disappointing. Yeah.
14: That's Barrel CWA Evening's Jennifer Bow. In sport now, Shoalhaven race car driver Imogen Radburn has teamed with Dempsey Motorsport to compete at the Hidden Valley for the XL Enduro in Darwin. She says the relaxed style of racing there was perfect to learn the Darwin circuit. Now she's switching gears and getting back behind the wheel of her Mustang this weekend. That's your local news first. I'm Pete Andrea.
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17: Hello, I'm Rob McLennan. The US has launched a ninth straight night of attacks on Iran. Secretary of State Marco Rubio says says there's no point returning to the table if Iran is not serious about peace.
11: I think we're always open to diplomacy. It has to be real. It has to be a deal that they're willing to live by. I mean, their behavior has to change in order for ours to change.
17: Border Force is claiming a big win in its fight against organized crime, seizing a record amount of illicit tobacco and illegal vapes this last financial year. It estimates it's prevented more than 2 billion illegal cigarettes from reaching the market and saved more than $4.7 billion in evaded tobacco taxes. One Nation's Barnaby Joyce has insisted Pauline Hanson is not trying to revive the White Australia policy in a testy interview on 7:30 that was interrupted by his dog.
18: I think, sit down! Sorry. It's a dog.
17: And Italian car manufacturer Fiat's quit Australia, saying it can't compete with new brands from China. Sales plummeting 87%.
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17: In NRL first, Manly's Tom Trojevic will miss at least the next 4 weeks after scans confirmed a low-grade strain of his right hammy. The AFL Tribunal has upheld Crow Darcy Fogarty's 3-match striking ban against Sydney's Harry Cunningham, and it's season over for Essendon's Xavier Dersma, who did his hamstring in the win over GWS. And in soccer, the World Cup has landed in its new home after the victorious Spanish team touched down in Madrid overnight.
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20: Between Conjole and Berry, Princess Highway at the moment looking fairly good going north and southbound. Also Falls Creek, Jervis Bay Road to the Princess Highway. Canberra Mountain, steady flow traffic on Mossvale Road heading east. Between Barrel and Mittagong, Barrel Road is clear. And from the Southern Highlands, no major problems on the Hume Motorway north and southbound. The speed limit of school zones is 40 kilometres per hour between 8 and 9.30am and 2.30 and 4pm. Keep our kids safe, slow down and stick to school zones is 40 kilometres per hour between 8 and 9.30am and 2.30 and 4pm. Keep our kids safe, slow down and stick to school zones.

0: moment in Robertson, it's minus 2 degrees. So very, very chilly. Mostly sunny conditions expected for the Shoalhaven today. We are reaching tops of 21 degrees. At the moment in Berry, it's 9 degrees.
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2: Morning, a little bit of chill in the air. I've got a little bit of cold in the bones still.
0: Yeah, you've got your coat on.
2: Yeah, I'm still a bit cold in the bone, but I'm okay.
0: And your hoodie. You talk about how I'm always cold. And you're secretly fine. Cold too.
2: Obviously, there's something amiss going on with the body at the moment. That's okay. That's okay. Hey, coming up in sport, something that I could see yourself or myself doing happened to one of the best that there is.
0: Oh, okay. The mind boggles.
2: Yeah.

0: Ricky Show.
1: Justin Bieber. Apparently there was a clash of egos between Bieber and Material Girl at yesterday's World Cup halftime show.
2: Between him and Madonna?
1: Yes.
2: Really? What about?
1: I think it would have been the size of their egos as to who was going to actually own the moment better. Of course, you throw in the fact that there was BTS there as well, Shakira, right? But Madonna and Justin Bieber, just a little bit of like, all right, hang on.
2: No, that's not what we wanted. That's not the point. That wasn't the point.
1: Diva demands and clash of egos, a tug of war.

0: over who would own the moment. There we have it.
1: Well, they're both one of the greats, guys. This is not what I signed up for.
0: You've not, it's not impressed.
1: No.
0: Not impressed. Meanwhile, the celebrations absolutely continue in a big way. I've got a friend over in Spain and the party is well and truly alive.
1: Oh, well, not jealous at all being there over in Spain as they win the World Cup.
0: They are dancing in the streets.
2: From across the world and in our own backyard. Sport.
0: St. George Illawarra Dragons have announced Dean Young to be the new coach. The caretaker coach has now taken the coach full-time, signed for the next 2 years, reportedly. So there you go, former player, makes good as the coach. Stability for the Dragons. Dragons fans, how do you feel about this? I know there was a lot of talk between him and former player as well, Ben Hornby, as to who would get the gig. But the man in the seat has got it, despite the fact that his record this year, after taking over from the set coach Shane Flanagan, being 2-9, I believe it is.
1: Right, okay.
0: But a bit of stability there for Dragons fans. Hopefully this spells good things going forward.
1: Hopefully this puts the mind at rest and at ease.
0: Yeah, and some performances on the field will follow. Of course, they've shown a little bit of extra grit.
1: They have.
0: Yeah.
1: Yeah, just haven't been able to get the dub yet. That's okay.
0: And Lewis Hamilton has received a $50,000 fine, which for Lewis is just like...
1: It's nothing.
0: Louis, spare 50K, mate.
1: It's like, sure, I'll give it to you in cash.
0: I'll get you that 50K back, Louis. He forgets all about it. Anyway, he's received a $50,000 fine for something which... Whenever I watch the Grand Prix, when they pull into the pits.
1: Yes.
0: And they stop on a dime. They stop on a dime, come in nice and hot, and they stop on a dime. I'm always surprised that more people don't get hit. But in the changing of one of the front wings, I think they call it, it ran over.
1: Oh, God.
0: One just dragged him for a little bit. Don't worry. If we were in control of an F1 car, perhaps that this would happen more often. But these are highly skilled drivers. It received a 5-second penalty. But I just watching that yesterday, I was just like, well, it's easy doing that, or myself doing that, or actually,
1: we would knock people over.
0: We'd probably bowl them all up.
1: Oh my God, no! That's a horrible thing to say. I would be the one that was standing at the wrong place at the wrong time.
0: Because when they do the pit stop, they will fill the car up, change four tyres, whatever else, in about 5 seconds. So you've got to be on your game. There's no lagging, no lingering.
1: Maybe it's you that would run me over. That would knock me over.
0: Maybe. Don't put thoughts in my mind.
1: God, that's horrible.
0: Lewis finished fourth. Oscar Piastri finished fifth, of course. Oh. And Kimi Antonelli, who is the coolest teenager that there ever was at the moment, once again, he took out the Belgian Grand Prix. But there you go. Just be careful as you drive today.
1: Oh, you don't want your life to flash before your eyes.
0: No.
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0: It's the Power Bricky Show. Hey, bookings are still open for Christmas in July this Saturday at Sandbar Restaurant and Bar in Huskisson.
1: Yeah, we're going to be hosting this event. It's going to be so much fun. We're going to have a classic banquet for all of us to share. So think fresh prawns, baked brie with spiced figs, mustard custard beef as well, or your salads, your veggies, and of course, ending the night with a smashed pavlova. Because it wouldn't be Christmas without a smashed pavlova.
0: And we're working on inviting some in-laws that you don't like. Because it wouldn't be Christmas without the rogue auntie. We're just trying to...
1: Or the rogue uncle.
0: Find some, yeah, some real annoying in-laws to come along as well. Because I think that would be the perfect way to celebrate Christmas.
1: And those long-distance cousins that you don't really speak to and that you don't particularly like either.
0: In all seriousness, it's going to be a fun night, Saturday nights, right? So give the Sandbar a call and reserve your place there.
1: Yeah, we'd love to see you there. It's a massive thank you to Blooms, the Chemist, and Nowra and Shoalhaven Patios.

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0: And we asked the question, when did you have your perfect photo ruins? You know those photos where everyone's together, you know, and it's so cool and you know it's going to be a gang-busting photo that you might be able to share everywhere and everyone will see it and you look at it and it came out perfectly, but for one thing and one thing only.
1: Uh-oh.
0: All right, more details coming up.
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11: Hey there, I'm Pete Andrea, first in local. It's still suspended from Borrell operations, but the freight operator behind the recent new Berrima derailment, Southern Short Haul Railroad, has been given the nod to resume additional freight runs from yesterday. That includes transportation from the Shoalhaven Manildra operations, including Nowra grain and flour bulk services, container services between Nowra and Marrickville Junction, and container services between Nowra and Botany. No one was injured in the Highlands derailment, but the National Rail Safety Regulator initially suspended the operator due to a broader history of safety failures. Two rockfishers wearing life jackets were rescued by volunteer surf lifesavers in separate incidents off Kiama over the weekend. Both men were swept from rocks at the Bombo headland and were safely brought back to shore by jet ski before being assessed by paramedics. CEO of Surf Life Saving New South Wales, Steve Pearce, says the rescues highlight the importance of wearing life jackets when rock fishing. He also praised off-duty volunteer lifesavers who responded through an emergency after-hours call-out roster. Shoalhaven and Highlands students will test their literacy skills with registrations now open for the Kids News Prime Minister's Spelling Bee. Last year, more than 82,000 students took part in the National Spelling Bee. Diana Jenkins from Kids News says the comp is open to students in years 3 to 8.
12: So the bee's really fast and furious. It's not time consuming. It's very simple to register. And we can see that from the growth of the bee year on year.
11: Shoalhaven residents have extra time time to weigh in on the future of local boating infrastructure. Shoalhaven City Council has extended its boating infrastructure survey until midnight on July 26, with more than 800 responses already received. The feedback will help shape future plans for boat ramps, jetties and other boating facilities across our region. And in sport, Mossvale Golf Club played a medally stable for yesterday. Charles David Scowfield with 38 points was the winner. Tristan Glenn on 37 filled second place. That's your local news first. I'm Pete Andrea.
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14: Hi there, I'm Rob McLennan. Aussie drivers are being warned to brace for more pain at the bowser as the conflict in the Middle East ramps up again. Iran says not a drop of oil will make it through the Strait of Hormuz if the US continues its aggression. A draft review of April's alleged murder of Kumanjai Little Baby will be released this morning. According to The Australian, top-end authorities knew what was going on at the five-year-old's home but didn't act early enough to protect her. Anthony Albanese has congratulated Andy Burnham, who's been sworn in as Britain's seventh PM in 10 years. He's hinted he won't touch the AUKUS deal and promised to deliver cost of living relief.
15: I will set out some of those measures starting tomorrow, including how we pay for them.
14: Canadian rapper Drake has revealed he lost more than $2 million betting on Argentina to beat Spain in the World Cup final. That huge loss comes a week after he backed Conor McGregor in his UFC fight with Max Holloway. Conor lost the bout. Drake lost $1.4 million.
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14: Carlton is keeping a spot open for current caretaker Josh Fraser as it whittles down its shortlist for the vacant head coaching role. He joins Corey Enright, James Kelly and Jamie Graham in contention. The Chiefs are eyeing more recruits with Joey Manu touring PNG facilities. The Daily Telly reporting the former Roosters star travelled to Port Moresby yesterday. That's just weeks after the Warriors failed to sign him.
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17: Vincent here. Good run on the Wool Road on to Island Point Road. Narrow Princess Highway. A little busy at times around Carroll Street and Moss Street. Glen Quarry, no problems on Tourist Road as you make your way towards Mount Murray. And from Southern Highlands, a steady flow of traffic on the Hume Motorway heading northbound. The Sydney Boat Show returns to the Sydney Showground next week, July 30 to August 2nd. 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That's the last traffic with Stolzy and Izzy for breakfast on Power FM.
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1: Clear skies for your Tuesday morning. In the Shoalhaven, we are reaching tops of 21 degrees. It's 9 at the moment in Shoalhaven Heads. And a little bit of morning fog for the Southern Highlands, but a mostly sunny conditioned day expected. We are reaching tops of 16 degrees. It's minus 2 at the moment in Mossvale.
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20: Morning. What the beep did they say? We put another fitty on the line this morning. Will it jackpot? You've been so good at identifying what the beeped out word is. You have us running scared at the moment, having to work extra hard in order to find some.
1: Yeah, you're audio. Too clever for us.
20: Too clever.
1: Which, so we have to trick you now.
20: Isn't hard. Be more clever than us. In the meantime, those photos that were fit for print, yes, ready to be printed and hung up on a wall, but for the fact that there's one big blob that's...
1: One inconvenience.
20: ...out of place. We've all had them, we've all been in them, we've all probably been the person that's been part of them as well.
1: Yeah, 100%.
20: We'll break that down for you next, okay? It's Power FM. Say past seven.

0: It's the Power Breakfast Show with Stolze and Izzy. Morning, everyone. When did you get that snap, that pic that was ready to print and hung on your wall, but for the fact there was one thing in it that shouldn't have been there?
1: So that's the question we are asking. How was your picture-perfect photo ruined? Now, this story comes out from the US. Obviously, Spain becoming world champions yesterday morning, beating Argentina in New Jersey. Now, as the Spanish team were lifting the World Cup trophy,
0: yeah,
1: Mr. Donald Trump decided to linger for a little too long and stood in front of the Spanish side whilst they were celebrating their World Cup victory.
0: Yes, this was picked up as well by on audio, SBS audio.
1: Yes, by our SBS host and correspondent, Claudio Fabiano. Here's what he had to say.
2: In 2026, the champions of the world are Spain!
3: They can edit him out of that.
1: We have the technology now where we can edit and clean up certain things on certain photos.
0: He lingered. He hung around, didn't he?
1: And he shouldn't have, because the president of FIFA was kind of ushering him out the way, like, hey, mate, you got to go. And Trump was like, no, I'm going to make it all about me.
0: Trump was later heard saying, it's a great photo. It's a wonderful photo. Tremendous photo. Probably one of the greatest photos I've ever seen.
1: Mate.
0: Not just me saying it, everyone saying it. Wonderful photo. Beautiful photo.
1: Oh, look, in Spain and the US at the moment, like, the Spanish government have refused to allow US forces to use Spanish military bases for the Middle East strikes. So they've been in talks for a couple of weeks and whatever, and they're exactly not getting along. So it's quite ironic that Trump is standing there while Spain win the World Cup.
0: Yes. Wonderful photo. Wonderful. So when did the photo stuff up? That is the question. Clint has shared with us a perfect family photo. However, Dad's fly being down at the same time.
1: Oh, no, that's not good.
0: Oh, yeah, that's a tough one. You have the bunny ears. People do the bunny ears for years and years. The bunny ears, you can have the perfect snap. And then you've got the smart brother or sister who put the two fingers up at the back and you're just like, you're funny.
1: Either that or they do the middle finger.
0: Yeah, the sneaky middle one.
1: Which isn't nice, because that rules the photo.
0: I remember some school photos back in the day when it was a bit harder to pick up. There'd be some real kind of sleuthy classmates that somehow managed to get the middle finger in the big year. You know, it's harder to detect.
1: They probably thought that that was like the most iconic thing. Stephen says, my mother-in-law was in it.
0: Well, yeah. And the same goes, Mona shares, my daughter's ex is in it. Every time I see it, it makes my skin crawl. Because
1: I think every parent's skin just crawled hearing that.
0: That's hard. But animals is a tough one sometimes.
1: Of course. Well, yeah, so my family and I were standing at the front of our newly purchased home.
0: Beautiful.
1: In Adelaide.
0: Lovely.
1: A couple of years ago. And the four of us were standing there, my grandfather was taking the photo, and Patrick, our wonderful Maltese Shih Tzu, literally decided to walk into the photo and do his business.
0: Shih Tzu does it.
1: Yeah. And my mum was already emotional that day, so she just started bawling because Patrick, our wonderful, wonderful pup, decided to ruin the photo.
0: Wonderful dog. Great dog.
1: There's a story that's happened with you as well.
0: Not too long ago, now here in this job, we take a lot of photos, okay? Everyone says, oh, quick, get in the photo. Not too long ago, I was actually helping out a client do a recording, an in-studio recording. You know, company man, no one else around, sitting there. That's what we do. I was sitting there, and at the end of the recording, he's turned around to me and he said, look, how about a photo for Instagram? And I've gone, oh, yeah, no worries. Yeah, no problem. Now, he's holding his phone out, all right? So I just grab it off him.
1: I know where this is going.
0: Because I've got long arms. I'm the guy to do the selfie. Like, I can hold it out and I can, you know, make it look best. I've held it out and I've grabbed a few, you know, snap, snap, snap, you know, bang. What a guy, right?
1: I know where this is going.
0: I hand it back to him. There you go, mate. There you go. And the look on his face, I'm like, what's going on here? And he goes, oh, you reckon you can take one with me wearing your headphones, reading the script against the backdrop of the studio? Just a couple, and I'm like, oh.
1: He doesn't want you in it.
0: I feel sheepish. He didn't want me in it at all.
1: Who do you think you are?
0: No,
1: are.
0: It's just an Instagram photo that he wants.
1: Who do you think you are?
0: So somewhere along the line, there's this guy out there telling the story, right? That yeah, that's the time I asked that guy for take a photo and he took a selfie of us both. What a wanker.
1: You egotistical prick.
0: I just thought I was doing the right thing.
1: I knew it.
0: I thought I was just doing the right thing.
1: Oh, that is super embarrassing for you.
0: I'm okay with sharing. I'm okay with sharing. Fit for print, but for that, share your stories on 442-33949.
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0: 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Roads are looking clear as you make your way to work Tuesday, the 21st of July.
1: But continue to be our eyes and ears right across the day. 442-33949 is the number to get us on.
0: Stand by because we have another beeped out word. What the beep did they say? You have been oh so clever.
1: You have.
0: You know?
1: Going to try and stump you with this one. Fingers crossed, we'll see.
0: All right. We'll open up the line soon, reveal all. First things first, it's Mr. Know-It-All, Titty Swims, 23 past 7.

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1: AGL lights up lives and powers moments right across the region. AGL, the energy for around here. Stolzy and Izzy's, what the did they say?
0: In a bid to make sure we're giving away more money, more often, more of the time to you, the good people of the Shoalhaven and Highlands, we have What the Beep Did They Say? It will never be a swear word.
2: No, nothing naughty. It sounds naughty, but it's not, we promise. $50 could be going into your back pocket this morning if you correctly identify the missing word to this piece of audio.
0: Okay.
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3: It's time now for a full look at your forecast with Astrid. Maybe we can... Before you get into it, about,
4: we're not going to be... What?
3: Oh, I thought meant chat.
0: Okay, of course that word is repeated three times
2: yes,
0: there.
2: Yes, it's not three different words. It's one word said three times.
0: Obviously a big breakdown in communication of some sort. So really, it could be anything. And therein lies the fact that whilst we've mentioned a few times on the show this morning, you guys have been so clever, so switched on with identifying these words just like that. You know, you got crumpets yesterday. No drama whatsoever.
2: We'll
0: just
2: see if
0: smashing
2: you can get
0: it out
2: today. Should we play it out one more time?
0: All right. What could it be? Have we stumped you?
3: It's time now for a full look at your forecast with Astrid. Maybe we can before you get into it about.
4: We're not going to be. What?
3: Oh, I thought meant chat.
0: Maybe. Okay, 442-33949. If you think you know what the beeped out word is, we'll take your call right now.
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7: Good morning. I'm Pete Andrea. First in local, life jackets and emergency response lifeguards are being hailed as lifesavers after two rockfishers ended up in the water off Bombo Headland on both Saturday and Sunday. Both were rescued from the cold winter water by off-duty lifesavers using jet skis, and they were returned safely to shore. Surf Life Saving New South Wales CEO Steve Pearce says these two incidents prove something that we've always known, that is, life jackets save lives. CWA Mossvale members pretty fed up after a crocheted redback spider and her web were flogged again from Leighton Gardens. It's the third time the artwork known as Mrs. Spidey has been taken from her tree. Barrel CWA Evening's Jennifer Bowe says she won't be replaced this time.
8: Yeah, then went missing again. The next time they cut her out of the web. Somebody kindly made us another one and she's offered to make another one again, and I said, no, let's not.
7: Anyone with info is urged to contact Crime Stoppers. Shoalhaven and Highland students will test their literacy skills, with registrations now open for the Kids News Prime Minister Spelling Bee. Last year, more than 82,000 students took part. Diana Jenkins from Kids News says the competition's open to students in years 3 to 8.
9: So the Bee's really fast and furious. It's not time-consuming. It's very simple to register, and we can see that from the growth of the Bee year on year.
7: A free seminar for Shoalhaven and Highlands farmers will be held online on Thursday, part of Farm Safety Week. Safe Work New South Wales says the sessions will help farmers ID hazards from quad mics, falls from heights and hazardous chemicals. Last year, the regulator logged 282 incident reports linked to high-risk farm vehicles. Interested farmers can register through the Safe Work New South Wales website. Sport now, MacArthur Rugby League. The Oaks landed a major scalp after the Tigers came from behind to defeat Campbelltown Collegians 22-12 in a major upset. In other games, Camden had a 64-10 victory over East Campbelltown. Southwest 38 defeated Mittagong 20. Thirlmere had a 44-30 win over Campbelltown. And Oakdale trounced Picton 56-18. That is your local news first. I'm Pete Andrea.
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11: Good morning, I'm Rob McLennan. Proposed new laws would hold telcos to account whenever services go down. That comes as a Senate inquiry is told the recent Telstra outage would have been prevented if an ageing, low-cost server had been replaced. Australian petrol bowsers are likely to be hit with higher prices again due to a worsening in the conflict in the Middle East. Iran says it won't allow any oil or gas through the Strait of Hormuz if the US continues with its aggression. Barnaby Joyce has yelled at his dog during a heated interview on the ABC's 7:30. The One Nation MP was defending Pauline Hanson and her appearance on another program when sparks flew.
12: I have to apologise for this dog, which has decided to bail up.
13: Don't worry about the dog. Just answer the question.
12: Don't be rude. Otherwise, this interview will come to a grinding halt, Sarah.
11: And new Aussie research has found the tyres on electric vehicles create more toxic dust than those on petrol cars.
14: Quality duplexes from $629,000. 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
11: Rabbitohs star Brandon Smith has opened up about his personal battles after spending the off-season in rehab, the troubled hooker telling Nine he's now 300 days sober.
15: The trajectory I saw in my career and my life not going in a good place, and something had to change it. And I want to make it clear that I made that decision by myself.
11: Darcy Fogarty will miss the next three AFL games after the Adelaide Stars' striking ban was upheld at the tribunal.
16: A little bit disappointing, but ultimately, yeah, respect the decision of the tribunal.
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17: In the Bombard area, no problems on Ulu Road and Bolong Road. Milton, now the Princess Highway getting busy at times as you make your way through the shopping area. Between Barrow and Mittagong, no hassles on Bower Road. And from the Southern Highlands, you'll have a good run. Hugh Motorway going north and southbound. Oz Alert, Australia's new emergency messaging system, will send a text alert to compatible mobile devices around 2 p.m. on Monday, 27 July. 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That's last traffic with Stolze and Izzy for breakfast on Power FM.
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1: Welcome to your Tuesday. It's just on 22 to 8.
0: AGL lights up lives and powers moments right across the region. AGL, the energy for around here. Stolze and Izzy's. What the did they say?
1: Well, after yesterday's crumpets was got first guessed by Rhonda. Outstanding.
2: Classy.
1: And Rhonda said that was easy.
2: She bluntly said, guys, come on.
1: I took that as a personal front.
2: He took that as a personal attack?
1: Right. Okay.
2: I see how it is, Rhonda. We love you, Rhonda.
1: Now, and granted, everyone's been so good at this game, which is wonderful. Very happy for you. But this morning, it's a little bit tougher. 442-339-49. We need a taker, a contestant who may be able to have a shot at what the beeped out word is for this piece of audio.
3: It's time now for a full look at your forecast with Astrid. Maybe we can before you get into it about
4: we're not going to be what?
3: Oh, I thought meant chat.
2: And just to make it clear, it is one word.
1: Mm-hmm.
2: That same word is repeated three times, okay?
1: Right.
2: So it's not three different words.
1: No. But looks like I've done an Ian Healy this morning, the reference being a wiki kit. We've stumped people this morning. Gilchrist stumped people. Your last chance, 442-339-49, have a shot at that before we move on. And that'll just jackpot. I'll just keep jackpotting.
2: Yeah, $50 could be going into your back pocket this morning.
1: All right, we'll wait, take your call on 442-339-49 as we jump into Sneaky Sound System. It's Power FM.

0: It's the Power Bricky Show with Stolze and Izzy, just on 14 to 8. What the beep did they say?
1: It's time now for a full look at your forecast with Astrid. Maybe we can before you get into it about,
2: we're not going to be what?
1: Oh, I thought meant chat.
0: Yeah. Well, look, no one able to... No one's got any ideas. Not as easy as what yesterday's was.
3: No, so that means it jackpots tomorrow to $100, all thank you to ActuAGL.
0: Yeah, lights up lives and powers moments right across the region. ActuAGL, the energy for around here. Also, the sponsors of the Shoalhaven Business Awards happening next Friday. Good luck, everybody.
3: Well, speaking of the Shoalhaven Business Awards, I bought a dress for it because we are going to be there next week. It came in the mail yesterday. I was home by myself, so I thought this is going to be the perfect time to try the dress. With me ordering online, there's chance, that opportunity, because I'm short, that the dress is going to be too long.
0: Possible.
3: So I had undone the back zip.
0: Yeah.
3: It also comes with a corset, so it's a bit tighter. Okay. So I tried to unloosen the corset as much as I could. I went to go put the dress feet to knee first, so through my legs first. It didn't get past my waist, and I thought, uh-oh,
0: okay.
3: This is bad. So I thought, okay, I'm going to have to go head first here. So over my head it comes, but I went to go put it past my shoulders, and my arms are up straight into the air.
0: Oh, God. Oh, dear.
3: And I got stuck.
0: Oh.
3: I was stuck for about a good 10 minutes trying to get out of this dress with our housemate's dog, Leo, staring at me going, you absolute idiot. Because I'm going, Leo, help me. Someone help me. I'm going, can I call someone to try and help me get out of this dress? Whilst I'm standing there butt naked thinking, okay, this is not a good idea. I really shouldn't have done this.
0: No.
3: For 10 minutes later to wiggle my way out of it to realise that there was a zip on the side.
0: Of course there was. The old zip on the side. That'll get you every time, the old zip. Come on, Izzy.
3: I should know better.
0: You're the fashionista of this duo. You know, you fly the flag of fashion here.
3: It was just a blank moment. And I was considering, like, not wearing it anymore. So it better look nice next weekend when the awards come around. Okay.
0: When you see her next Friday, hey, just ask her about that side zip. Good old side zip.
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1: Amy Shark and the biggest egg. It's Power FM. Stolzy and Izzy doing it with you for your Tuesday morning. We've got to that pointy end of the morning where we have to put our game face on. No more mucking around here.
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1: How does it get to this lofty amount? 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Sometimes.
3: Yeah, sometimes.
1: Most of the time
3: it
1: doesn't.
3: It's a big lofty question to ask for a Tuesday.
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12: Good morning. I'm Pete Andrea. First in local. New heritage protections for Berry are coming into force. The New South Wales Department of Planning has approved changes to the Shoalhaven Local Environmental Plan, adding a new heritage conservation area in Princess Street, 16 new heritage listed items, and updates to existing listings. Shoalhaven Mayor Patricia White says Berry's historic character is a major draw card for residents and visitors, and the new planning controls will help protect the town's unique heritage while allowing appropriate development. Vandalism has forced closure of a harbourside toilet block in Kiama. The Black Beach Dunny suffered significant damage after it was set alight early yesterday morning. Kiama Council says it's the latest in a series of attacks on public infrastructure and is calling for witnesses to come forward. CWA Mossvale members dismayed after a crocheted redback spider and her web were taken from Leighton Gardens for a third time. The artwork known as Mrs. Spidey is one of 27 handmade wraps on display in the gardens. The CWA ladies hope the thief grows a conscience and returns Mrs. Spidey.
13: I can't understand it because it's a favourite for the children. It belongs to the community because everybody takes ownership of it now. So it makes it doubly disappointing. Yeah.
12: That's Barrel CWA Evenings Jennifer Bow. Anyone with info is urged to contact Crime Stoppers. Agriculture remains one of the most dangerous industries in the country, with Safe Work New South Wales reporting 12 deaths in the sector last year. As part of Farm Safety Week, the regulator is encouraging Shoalhaven and Highlands farmers to check machinery, chemicals and livestock handling practices. A free online seminar on Thursday will cover topics including tractors, quad bikes and mental well-being. Farmers attending may also qualify for a $1,000 safety equipment rebate. In sport now, Shoalhaven race car driver Imogen Radburn has teamed with Dempsey Motorsport to compete in the Hidden Valley for the XL Enduro in Darwin. She says the relaxed style circuit racing there was perfect to learn the Darwin circuit. She's now switching gears and getting back behind the wheel of her Mustang this weekend. That is your local news first. I'm Pete Andrea.
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0: Hi there, I'm Rob McLennan. Pilots on Qantas international routes are planning industrial action over drawn-out pay talks. They're also demanding better conditions, including more notice for unexpected call-outs and 3 days off every 2 months that can't be cancelled. The draft findings of a review into the death of Kumanjai Little Baby will be released this morning. The Australian is reporting they show Northern Territory child protection workers failed to adequately respond to repeated signs of DV in the five-year-old's home in the lead-up to her alleged murder in April. Britain's latest Prime Minister, Andy Burnham, has been officially sworn in.
14: I am acutely conscious that I am the sixth person in the last 10 years to walk up this street. The seventh Prime Minister since 2016.
0: Former Attorney General Mark Dreyfus reckons Australia should consider buffer zones outside synagogues and Jewish schools, similar to those near abortion clinics.
7: Quality duplexes from $629,000. 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
0: Former Collingwood AFL coach Nathan Buckley's described his response to learning he'd missed out on Tassie's top job. He's told Fox Footy he'll now focus on his assistant gig at the Cats.
15: Went home, kicked the dog, threw the toys out of the cot and and then woke up this morning and went to my job at Geelong.
0: In NRL, Dean Young's officially been given the Dragons head coaching role, edging out South's assistant coach Ben Hornby, and female tennis players will be forced to undergo mandatory biological sex testing.
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16: Falls Creek, Jervis Bay Road at the moment, not too bad to the Princess Highway. Now south Nowra, Princess Highway getting busy northbound at Hillcrest Avenue, also Nowra, Princess Highway at Callan Street and Moss Street. Canberra Mountain, good run on Mossvale Road, east and westbound from the Southern Highlands. No major hassles, Hume Motorway going north and southbound. The census is coming this August. 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That's the latest traffic. 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
3: Clear skies expected for you Tuesday right across the Shoalhaven and Southern Highlands. In the Shoalhaven today, we are reaching tops of 21 degrees, 16 expected for the Southern Highlands.
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1: Stolze and Izzy doing it with you. Very keen as mustard, keen as you can be to part with some cash. Well,
3: We are speaking about a very, very nice sum of $6,250. We know what it would mean to you and your family. It is a life-changing sum of money. So, yes, we like to joke around, but we would like to see someone walk away with this money.
1: We've got a fella who's good to go, I reckon, standing by. We're in trouble. Oh, we're in trouble.
3: I think we are.
1: I like it. Look out. 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
2: Here we go, $6,250 on the line. Beautiful sum of cash. The man that is playing for it this morning, his name is Tom. He's from Bawley Point. How are you, mate?
3: Yeah, good. How are you?
0: Yeah, not too bad, thank you. What's on the agenda today, Tom?
3: Just working, yeah.
0: Very nice. What do you do for work?
3: I'm a gardener.
2: Okay.
0: Very nice. Very cool. You know what? $6,250 is a great sum of money. What would you be putting it towards, Tom?
3: I'm not sure. Yeah, maybe holiday.
2: Okay.
0: Well, let's see if we can get you there. How does that sound?
3: Yeah, sounds good.
2: All right, Tom, let's get serious. Let's lock in, okay? Just beware of the brain farts, the decluttering of the brain. Just clear away, all right? Make everything as clear as day for yourself. 30 seconds, best 30 seconds of your life. Let's see if we can do it, all right? All right.
3: All right.
2: Tom, one letter, 10 questions, 30 seconds to get them. All right, all your answers have to start with the same letter that we give you. Tom, at the time, it will start after Izzy asks the first question. Now, you can't use the same word twice, Tom, and we have to take your first answer. Now, you can pass a question if you don't know it, and if we have time, we will come back to it.
3: Yep.
2: Okay.
0: The letter that you're playing with today is the letter W.
2: All right.
3: What I got last time.
2: Okay.
0: Okay, all right. So we're familiar. That's good. That's good. Alrighty, Tom, for $6,250 with the letter W, name for us an Australian TV presenter.
3: Pass.
0: A beach.
3: Washerwoman Beach.
0: A movie title.
3: Wonder Woman.
0: A game show.
3: Wheel of Fortune.
0: An insect.
3: Witchetty Grub.
0: A female actress.
3: Winona Ryder.
0: A music group.
3: Wham.
0: An A-League soccer team.
3: Western Sydney Wanderers.
0: A tree.
3: Weeping Willow.
2: Oh. Tom, you were on song there.
0: Yeah.
2: You were on song.
3: Waleed Ali.
2: Waleed
0: yes,
2: Ali.
0: Yes.
2: In the news this morning and yesterday as well, we would have accepted things like Will Anderson, who has gone ahead and done that as well. But the big one was Waleed Ali there, mate.
0: Tom, you had one category left, a sports person.
3: Sport, Wayne Rooney.
2: Yeah.
0: That's it.
2: Yeah.
0: That's it.
2: So it's
3: dear.
2: Entirely gettable. Second time round on the letter W. All right, Tom. Look, let's not make Tom feel.
0: Yeah, let's not dwell.
2: You know,
0: okay.
2: You did really well.
0: So good.
2: You did really well. I love the fact that you said witchetty grub. We're thinking wasp, weevils. They're all sorts of dumb.
3: Yeah,
2: stuff.
3: True.
2: Yeah. Tom, mates. Thanks for having a go. That's all we can say. Look at us being very supportive this morning. We're Tom's emotional support people today.
3: Cheers. Thank you.
2: Good on you, mate. Have a great day.
3: You too. Bye.
0: Thanks, Tom. Bye.
2: All right.
0: Bye.
2: The money remains in our greasy little hands. But it does show you it is there for the taking.
0: We're getting closer and closer every day. It's exciting.
2: So thanks to our great mates at New Image Kitchens, family owned and operated for over 50 years. 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They can do your other rooms as well.
0: Yeah, 100%. They're very well equipped.
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8: Avengers assemble. The first look at Avengers Doomsday is officially here.
9: I've fought with many warriors in my time.
8: Very familiar voice.
9: They're far stronger than all of us put together. And they died.
0: Hemi.
9: They died facing enemies and threats that scared me far less than
8: yes,
9: this one.
8: A very familiar voice there, featuring an all-star cast led by Chris Hemsworth, Patrick Stewart, Paul Rudd, Florence Pugh, Pedro Pascal, Chris Evans, and of course Robert Downey Jr. It is intended to be the sequel to Avengers Endgame, and it's the 39th film in the Marvel Cinematic Universe.
0: Okay, so Endgame was the end.
8: Yes, right. A lot of our favourite characters died.
0: It was all over.
8: But apparently they all make a comeback.
0: The almighty dollar.
8: So we'll have to wait and see. It's set to be released on December 17. So a lot of exciting news for Marvel fans. My brother sending me a text at 3 a.m. this morning going, oh my God, is he? Oh my God. And me an hour later being up for work going, mates, relax.
0: Chill.
8: Okay.
0: See, I thought when Tony Stark, when you know, and there were tears shed, there were,
8: a lot of emotions
0: Avengers
8: running high.
0: Fans, people were upset. And, hey,
8: some crazy
0: on.
8: Stuff. Nah.
0: Take two.
8: They've tried to redeem themselves with this one.
0: Okay.
8: But it's been a long-awaited, highly anticipated film. So, yeah, some great news. In other news now, Robbie Williams has been caught in an awkward interaction on live TV during the World Cup final yesterday. Now, he was discussing the game when an unidentified white substance appeared to fall from his mouth onto the microphone he was holding.
0: His mouth.
8: As he notices it, though, like he sees it falling, it's fallen onto the microphone. He then attempts to, like, flick it away and get rid of it. But then he places it on the side of his forehead by accident, where it stays for the rest of the interview.
0: Falls from his mouth or falls from his... from his beak.
8: Well, that's what sparked a debate online. Some saying it was tonsil stones. Others saying it was chewing gum or potentially, yes, a powdered substance.
0: Booger sugar.
8: Yes.
0: Okay.
8: Sugar. So, a little bit embarrassing for Robbie Williams there. And speaking of the World Cup,
0: a great play to place it on his forehead.
8: It's trying to be so nonchalant.
0: It's not his first rodeo. That's worth saving.
8: Also staying within the World Cup, there's reportedly been clashes between Justin Bieber and Madonna. The World Cup, obviously the performances that they had yesterday, there was major tension backstage as egos clashed over who would walk away playing the second fiddle to each other.
0: Okay.
8: So who would one up the other and yada, yada, yada. But that's not what we wanted to see. I thought they would be all like reunited. They're like, yeah, we're like some of the biggest artists in the world. We're playing a World Cup, like we're doing a World Cup halftime performance, which has never been done before.
0: Yeah.
8: And now I'm messing up my words because I can't comprehend that.
0: It's a great show, tremendous show, probably the best show of all time.
8: I'm going to have to hear this impersonation forever.
0: Tremendous show. It's not just me saying it. Everybody's saying it.
8: Help me.
0: That's trending.
8: That's everything that's happening in the world of celeb.
0: Breakfast at Tiffany's, Deep Blue Something. Cracking song. It's Power FM.

0: Breakfast Show with Stolte and Izzy. The man behind the mic brings you the news, keeps us informed. Peter Andrea's not too far away. Stick around for that.
1: And I wanted to test your knowledge on something.
0: Okay.
1: Stolte. Now, this was off the back of a conversation we were having yesterday about AI. Mm. So I wanted to test your quips as to whether you can guess between what's real and what's not.
0: Don't know what's real these days.
1: Exactly. That's the conversation we were having.
0: I find myself perplexed half the time, you know? All right, stick around. It's Power FM.
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7: Good morning, I'm Pete Andrea, first in local. Two rockfishers wearing life jackets were rescued by volunteer surf lifesavers in separate incidents off Kiama over the weekend. Both men were swept from rocks and were safely brought back to shore by jet ski after being assessed by paramedics. CEO of Surf Life Saving New South Wales, Steve Pearce, says the rescues highlight the importance of wearing life jackets while rock fishing. He also praised off-duty volunteer lifesavers who responded through an emergency after-hours call-out roster. It's still suspended from Boral operations, but the freight operator behind the recent new Berrima derailment, Southern Short Haul Railroad, has been given the nod to resume additional freight runs from yesterday. That includes transportation from the Shoalhaven Manildra operations, including Nowra grain and flour bulk services, container services between Nowra and Marrickville Junction, and container services between Nowra and Botany. While no one was injured in the Highlands derailment, the National Rail Safety Regulator initially suspended the operator due to a broader history of safety failures. Shoalhaven and Highlands students will test their literacy skills, with registrations now open for the Kids News Prime Minister's Spelling Bee. Last year, more than 82,000 students took part. Diana Jenkins from Kids News says the competition's open to students in years 3 to 8.
8: So the Bee's really fast and furious. It's not time consuming. It's very simple to register. And we can see that from the growth of the Bee year on year.
7: Shoalhaven residents have extra time to weigh in on the future of local boating infrastructure. Shoalhaven City Council has extended its boating infrastructure survey until midnight on July 26, with more than 800 responses already received. The feedback will help shape future plans for boat ramps, jetties and other boating facilities across the region. In sport now, Mossvale Golf Club played a medally stable field yesterday. Charles Davis Scarfield with 38 points was the winner. Tristan Glenn on 37 filled second place. That is your local news first. I'm Pete Andrea.
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10: Hi, I'm Rob McLennan. The US has launched a ninth straight night of attacks on Iran. Secretary of State Marco Rubio says there's no point returning to the table if Iran's not serious about peace.
11: I think we're always open to diplomacy. It has to be real. It has to be a deal that they're willing to live by. I mean, their behavior has to change in order for ours to change.
10: Border Forces claiming a major win in its fight against organized crime, seizing a record amount of illicit tobacco and illegal vapes in the last financial year. It estimates it's prevented more than 2 billion illegal cigarettes from getting to market and saved more than 4.7 billion in dodged tobacco taxes. One Nation's Barnaby Joyce has insisted Pauline Hanson is not trying to revive the White Australia policy in a testy interview on 7:30, interrupted by his dog.
12: I think, sit down! Sorry. It's a dog.
10: And Italian car maker Fiat has quit Australia, saying it can't compete with new brands from China, sales plummeting 87%.
0: Quality duplexes from $629,000. 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
10: In NRL first, Manly's Tom Trbojevic will miss at least the next 4 weeks after scans confirmed a low-grade strain of his right hamstring. In AFL, it's season over for Essendon's Xavier Duursma. He's also done the hammy in the win over GWS. The AFL tribunals upheld Crow Darcy Fogarty's three-match striking ban against Sydney's Harry Cunningham. And soccer's World Cup has landed in its new home after the victorious Spanish team touched down in Madrid overnight.
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13: Vincenzo, traffic looking okay on the Wool Road to Islandport Road. South Nowra, Princess Highway busy northbound at Hillcrest Avenue. Also Nowra, Princess Highway, Callan Street and Moss Street. Mossvale, Argyle Street getting busy. And from the road, South Nowra, Princess Highway busy northbound at Hillcrest Avenue. Also Nowra, Princess Highway, Callan Street and Moss Street. Mossvale, Argyle Street.

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2: A beautiful looking Tuesday morning across the Shoalhaven and Southern Highlands. In the Southern Highlands today, we are reaching tops of 16 degrees. It's 1 degree at the moment in Barrel, and we are reaching tops of 21 degrees in the Shoalhaven, 11 right now in North Nowra.
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3: Morning all, hope you're having a great start to your Tuesday.
2: Now, Stolzy, you seemed like a pretty switch-on guy. You are.
3: Oh, well, thank you, Izzy.
2: When it comes to a number of things.
3: There's a lot of crap I don't know about, don't worry about that.
2: But there's also times where, yes, you've just said it, where you don't know everything.
3: Oh, when?
2: And you go, oh, Izzy, you're wrong, I'm right. I'm like, no, actually, I'm right about this. So I'm going to put you to the
3: test.
2: Very
3: rare.
2: No. Actually occurs more often than one might think. I'm going to put you to the test next.
3: Okay. All right. Bring it. Bring it.
2: Okay.
3: Bring it.
2: More details to come inside the next three.

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1: Yesterday, you and I had a conversation where you brought up the topic of you now being unable to identify what is real and what is AI on social media.
0: Heavy doubts with some of the stuff that comes across social media. If you try to stay abreast of everything, there are announcements, there are breaking news stories that come out when straight away when I see it, I have to go to a source and find out. I mean, for instance, we're all waiting for to see who LeBron James, I'm waiting to see who he's going to sign with. Apparently, he's signing with the Pelicans, he's signing with the Chicago Bulls, he's signing, and they're all very, very informative and real.
1: Convincing.
0: But it's all BS.
1: Yes, but now that's also blended into the music that we hear or the music that is being produced and released. And it raises that question of whether those vocalists that we hear in songs are actually real people or even the artists themselves are real people.
0: Of course.
1: And the way we also listen to live music and et cetera, et cetera. So today I wanted to put you off the back of this conversation we had yesterday to the test as to whether you can identify if the song that I'm going to play for you is real or it's AI generated.
0: Now, we have an example here being the previous song just played.
1: Yes.
0: Which is Jot.

0: We know that.
1: Josh Fawaz is a real person, but the vocalist to Like a Prayer, which we've just heard only moments ago, is AI generated. It's not real.
0: Okay. That was news to me when it broke. I wouldn't have picked that one anyway. But
1: yes,
0: okay.
1: So Josh has gone and mixed a bunch of things and has used different programs to now produce this song, which we are now playing on commercial radio.
0: Okay.
1: But I've got three other songs that I want to play out for you to see if you can correctly identify if they are real or if they are not real.
0: So they either are or they're not.
1: Correct.
0: Okay.
1: Correct.
0: All right.
1: So the first song I've got is Drake, Heart on My Sleeve. So play this out.

0: Now, we know that Drake is, yes, a real artist, a real person. But my question to you is, do you think that's real or not?
1: Are you? I'm now asking myself the question, are you trying to be tricky? I'm going to say no, because Drake has got a lot of people and he's well done and he probably,
0: So you think that's him singing?
1: Well, is that Drake? Yeah, yeah, no.
0: That's incorrect.
1: That's incorrect.
0: That's incorrect. It is not Drake. Heart on My Sleeve is a AI-generated unreleased song. So
1: well,
0: it's not real.
1: Okay. But well, it sounded like the other slop that Drake serves up.
0: Well, but it does sound like him, though. That's the scary thing.
1: All right. Well, look, I feel sheepish, but I, admittedly, you know, if he doesn't want to use his band members, he's lost a couple mil on the Conor McGregor fight also the World Cup recently, so I understand why he's now going to technology. All right. Okay. All right. I know everything.
0: The next one I've got for you is by someone called Sienna Rose. This is her song. Have a listen. Where your warmth begins.
1: You soften every edge. Sing it to me.
0: Sounds beautiful.
1: Yeah.
0: Is it real or not?
1: I'm going to say I'm not sure, but I'm going to say no. No, it's not. It's not.
0: It's not real.
1: It's not real. Is it real? No.
0: You're right. That's AI generated.
1: I'm just guessing.
0: You're on the board.
1: Okay.
0: You are on the board. Sienna Rose is not a real person.
1: Oh, really?
0: So they've actually got a profile online, but it's completely AI generated. It's kind of caused a bit of spark and controversy as to how and who is actually behind this person.
1: But she's there. She's there.
0: She's there when you search her up. Correct. But she is not a real person. And that song is made up.
1: She's looking very seductive.
0: What has the world come to?
1: In the picture.
0: She looks very beautiful.
1: Looks very
0: she's
1: longing.
0: Got beautiful curly dark hair. She's got beautiful features, very nice clear skin.
1: Okay.
0: But she's not real. Neither is that song. I've got one more for you.
1: Okay.
0: Now, this is what we were also playing quite some bit ago. It's by Haven. It's called I Run. Have a listen. You would have remembered this.
1: Yeah. I don't really know the lyrics, but...
0: Now, my question to you is, do you think that's real or not?
1: Izzy. Izzy, let your eyes give it away so I get it right on the radio, Izzy. That has to be real, but it's not, is it? It's not.
0: It's AI generated.
1: It's AI, really?
0: AI generated.
1: Get the heck out of town, man.
0: Yes, Haven, again, real person, the vocalist. Is not a real person. Well, in that version anyway, because then the record label came back and said, it's got to be another version. So that's what they did. But that one I've just played out for you is not real.
1: All right. Well,
0: may as well be AI as well, people.
1: We're not AI.
0: We're actually not here.
1: AI could not make the mistakes that we make, you know? The beauty of it all is that it is us. For all our imperfections, this is what it is. Okay.
0: So a bit of fun to play along with for your Tuesday.
1: Goes to show you that unlike AI, I just don't know everything.
0: No, really don't.
1: Well, tail between my legs. I feel sheepish. Yes. Australian Crawl.
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8: 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Power

0: The Real Deal, that's for sure. Belinda Carlisle, no AI there.
1: No, definitely not. That is all real.
0: Yep. Oh, there you go. Well, more hoops for us to jump through.
1: Yeah, you
0: I
1: learn
0: suppose.
1: Something new every day because, you know, we say, oh, AI, we're scared it's going to take our jobs and yeah, and we've spoken about that before. But, yeah, now it's slowly evolving into things like music and what we're listening to.
0: I welcome something that come along and make as many mistakes as I do. Try it. Try it. I feel safe. I'm not worried at all.
1: I'm not going to lose my job.
0: See if I can stuff up as much as me. It's totally fine. All right. Look, we're going to shoot for the hills very soon. Not before we let you know that despite the fact that Tom the gardener, right, from Bawley Point, wonderful fella. Tom seemed like a really cool guy.
1: Yeah, he was awesome.
0: He was, wasn't he?
1: Yeah, very like just chilled out and very respectful and yeah, he was great.
0: Tom, good fella. Didn't win. So that means tomorrow we'll give you the chance on Wednesday to take away $6,250. And here's some thinking for you.
1: Okay.
0: This morning, we were too smart by half. No one was able to come anywhere near close to what the beep did they say. Thanks to ActuAGL. This is the audio. You have to identify the beeped out word.
2: 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Maybe we can... Before you get into it, about,
3: we're not going to be... What?
2: Oh, I thought meant chat.
1: Okay.
0: Apparently it's too easy, that competition. Up my game. Our game.
1: Our game.
0: Yeah, well, I went fishing hard for it, you know. Deep sea fishing to get that one through the audio archives. So, yeah, over to you tomorrow. That's worth $100.
1: Power Play returns tomorrow. Massive thank you to the Nara Farmers Market. We'll have a post up tomorrow, or this evening, so it will play out tomorrow.
0: And
1: I know what I'm talking about.
0: Yeah, see?
1: See?
0: AI
1: see?
0: Can't do that.
1: Yeah, no. Nah.
0: It'd be too
1: AI,
0: perfect.
1: Yeah, no. Nah.
0: See?
1: This is the perks of live radio, okay? Just what happens, happens.
0: The 20-song music marathon's coming up as well, uninterrupted. There are some doozies in there. Because maybe you're gonna be the one that saves me. And one of my favourite songs of all time, it's... And, of course, there'll be Taylor Swift and Ed Sheeran and all the latest and greatest, but I always go to those ones that make you reminisce a little.
1: Well, it's the best music only and the mix.
0: All right. Have yourself a great day.
1: See you tomorrow.
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20: Good morning. I'm Pete Andrea. First in local, life jackets and emergency response lifeguards are being hailed as lifesavers after two rockfishers ended up in the water off Bombo Headland on both Saturday and Sunday. Both were rescued from the cold winter water by off-duty lifesavers using jet skis and returned safely to shore. Surf Life Saving New South Wales CEO Steve Pearce says these two incidents prove something that we've always known: life jackets save lives. CWA Mossvale members pretty fed up after a crocheted redback spider and a web were flogged from Leighton Gardens. It's the third time the artwork known as Mrs. Spidey has been taken from her tree. Barrel CWA Evening's Jennifer Bowe says she won't be replaced this time.
21: Yeah, then went missing again. The next time they cut her out of the web. Somebody kindly made us another one, and she's offered to make another one again, and I said, no, let's not.
20: Shoalhaven and Highland students will test their literacy skills with registration now open for the Kids News Prime Minister Spelling Bee. Last year, more than 82,000 students took part in the National Spelling Bee. A free seminar for Shoalhaven and Highlands farmers will be held online on Thursday as part of Farm Safety Week. Safe Work New South Wales says the sessions will help farmers identify hazards from quad bikes, falls from heights and hazardous chemicals. In sport now, MacArthur Rugby League. The Oaks landed a major scalp after the Tigers came from behind to defeat Campbelltown Collegians 22-12 in a major upset. In other games, Camden had a 64-10 victory over East Campbelltown. South West 38 defeated Mittagong 20. Fellmere had a 44-30 win over Campbelltown City. And Oakdale trounced Picton 56-18. That's your local news first. I'm Pete Andrea.
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23: Hello, I'm Rob McLennan. We're being warned to brace for more pain at the petrol bowser, with the conflict in the Middle East ramping up again. Iran says not one drop of oil will make it through the Strait of Hormuz if the US continues its aggression. A draft review of April's alleged murder of Kumanjai Little Baby will be released this morning. According to today's Australian, top end authorities knew what was going on at the five-year-old's home, but didn't act early enough to protect her. Anthony Albanese has congratulated Andy Burnham, who's been sworn in as Britain's seventh Prime Minister in 10 years. Burnham's hinted he won't touch the AUKUS deal and is promising to deliver cost of living relief.
24: I will set out some of those measures starting tomorrow, including how we pay for them.
23: Canadian rapper Drake has revealed he lost more than $2 million betting on Argentina to beat Spain in the World Cup final. That huge loss comes a week after he backed Conor McGregor in his UFC fight with Max Holloway. Conor lost the bout. Drake lost $1.4 million.
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23: In AFL, Carlton is keeping a spot open for current caretaker Josh Fraser as it whittles down its shortlist for the vacant head coaching role. He joins Corey Enright, James Kelly and Jamie Graham in contention. The Chiefs are eyeing more recruits with Joey Manu touring PNG facilities. The Daily Telly reports the former Rooster star travelled to Port Moresby yesterday. It comes just weeks after the Warriors failed to sign him.
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3: Mostly sunny with a top of 20 degrees around the Shoalhaven for your Tuesday. In the Highlands today, mostly sunny, a top of 16.
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